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0: 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I'm Scott Less. 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You can always use the Rock Line as well. Hi, KISM. What can I play for you today?
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0: 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For 6 weeks, we've had bands going head to head, earning audience votes for a chance to get to this spot. The finals tonight. Old World Astronaut will battle against Idel Drive, and your vote is the only way one of these bands will win the entire thing. And the entire thing is a lot of stuff. It's cash, it's recording time at Woodhaven Studios in Bellingham, and gear from Guitar Center. 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

0: 92.9 KISM, Lenny Kravitz. You gonna go my way? The way to go on Saturday is towards Linden. The Northwest Washington Fair opens today. 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
2: Western Washington University student Nathan Christner recently won one national and three district American Advertising Awards, also known as Addies, for building an advertisement for a game controller for mobile devices. That's four Addie trophies. The Addies is an award program for anything related to advertising, from posters to movie trailers. After Western, Nathan already has a job lined up in the advertising industry thanks to winning those awards. Congratulations to Nathan Christner on his Addie Awards and this good news.
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0: 92.9 KISM, John Mellencamp, Lonely Old Night. I'm Scott Less. 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

song you've probably heard a time or two at sporting events, the White Stripes and Seven Nation Army, 92.9 KISM. This is Charlie Steele, got Journey on deck. Also, I'll tell you where you can join us tomorrow to get signed up for the 90 Days of Summer, right now, Zeppelin, KISM.

0: That's Journey 92.9 KISM. We're hitting the streets tomorrow, getting you signed up for the 92 days of summer. Brad Cash going to be out. 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Tubes on the way, and a band whose debut album came out on this day back in 1973 is on the way next on KISM.
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0: That is the Tubes at 92.9 KISM. This is Charlie. Still got Whitesnake on the way. Plus, I'll tell you where you can join us Saturday night for the pre-show party before Stone Temple Pilots at the Northwest Washington Fair. And we'll get back into the classic rock with a track coming up next whose lyrics were inspired by the idea of a stereotypical cold-hearted bad girl that someone like Joan Crawford would play in a Hollywood movie. Find out what the song is next on KISM.
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0: That's Whitesnake 92.9 KISM. This is Charlie Steele. Got Tesla, also Van Halen on the way, and a song coming up next whose inspiration came from a move this songwriter made from Ohio to Colorado. Find out what the song is coming up next. And 90.9 KISM, welcome to Stone Temple Pilots. They're the headliner of the Northwest Washington Fair in Linden on Saturday. 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

Tesla on 92.9 KISM. This is Charlie Steele back in rocking and rolling after not winning the Powerball last night. Somebody in Illinois won, evidently. $1.4 billion. Yeah. 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

92.9 KISM. New season of Hard Knocks is out there on HBO. It's following the Seahawks this year, which I don't know if that's a good thing or not. If you look back at the previous seasons, everyone they followed really haven't done crap in the playoffs. 38 Special KISM.

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We are your classic rock concert connection. We have got concert tickets to give away tomorrow morning with the Brad and John show. I'll tell you more after Ozzy. Right now, ZZ Top, KISM.

0: It's Ozzy, 92.9 KISM. My name is Charlie Steele. We'll jump back into it. Zeppelin, also Man for Man on the way, and an artist coming up. Back in 1981, went to war with his record label to stop them from raising his album price by a single dollar. 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And we'll listen to Brad and John tomorrow and all next week for your chance to win tickets to the show. It's the Guess Who with Don Felder live at the Climate Pledge Arena a week from Saturday night with your classic rock concert connection, 92.9 KISM.
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92.9 KISM. He went to war with his record label back in 1981 to keep them from raising the price on his album. 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

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He played FBI Special Agent Philip Jeffries in the movie Twin Peaks: Firewalk with Me. 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

0: I'm Mr. Floyd Felix, that's in charge from the United States. Now you found out that you're resident. I wonder why you hung up. Is there supposed to be someone else there besides you right there to answer?
1: Hello?
0: This is United States calling. Are we reaching...
2: Hey, 2.9 KISM. According to a new report, 23% of Americans are sad because they did not feel like they made the most of their summer. Sadly, that's what happens when you got bills to pay. This is Queen KISM.

It's Guns N' Roses, 92.9 KISM. The Black Crowes will be opening up for those guys when they come to BC Place later on this month. We'll throw something off the Black Crowes coming up here in a few. Also, Red Hot Chili Peppers and a song.

coming up next, whose second verse begins with a line that references the year the song's released. See what it is coming up for us next. And 92.9 KISM hitting the streets tomorrow. Lifestyles Marine in Burlington. 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

92.9 KISM. Hendrix, AC/DC, also the Steve Miller Band on the way. And tonight's random moment of knowledge coming up right now. Pat Benatar, KISM.

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That's 492.9 KISM. This is Charlie Steele. Time now for tonight's random moment of knowledge. Did you know Hugh Jackman did not know a Wolverine was a real animal until he got to the set of the X-Men? He thought his Wolverine character was based on a wolf. This is Eddie Money, KISM.

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This is Charlie Steele. Brad and John have concert tickets giveaway tomorrow morning. I'll tell you more after the Steve Miller Band. Right now, Aerosmith, KISM.

0: 7. This is Charlie Steele. We'll jump back into it. Mellencamp, also Zeppelin on the way, and a song from the Scorpions coming up that they spent a lot of time writing the lyrics to. It actually, Klaus Meine actually said he wrote the lyrics 8 or 9 times because the guitar riff was so strong they needed words that matched its explosive energy. And Classic Rock 90.9 KISM welcomes the guests who, with Tom Felder, they're coming to Climate Pledge Arena in Seattle a week from Saturday night. 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Want to go to the show for free? 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Your chance to win. It's Don Felder with the guests who, Climate Pledge Arena on the 22nd with your Classic Rock Concert Connection, 92.9 KISM.
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That was Minus, and he rewrote the lyrics to that song 8 or 9 times to get it right. That's Rocky Like a Hurricane, 92.9 KISM. This is Charlie Steele, just getting into a big, long block of nonstop classic rock with Springsteen, KISM.

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92.9 KISM Business Insider just put a list of the best college towns in America. Number one, Ann Arbor, Michigan, followed by Tempe, Arizona. Pullman here in Washington came in number 11. This is Zeppelin, KISM.

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0: Maryland, 92.9 KISM. This is Charlie. Still got Bob Seger, also Skinner on the way. And Saturday night, big night. Stone Temple Pilots coming to the Northwest Washington Fair. We're going to be out there before the show. Join Scott Less in the beer garden. He's going to be out for the pre-show party from 3 till 6. Come on by, grab a cold beer, and also get signed up for the 92 Days of Summer. Then get ready to rock out Saturday night. Stone Temple Pilots rocking the big stage at the fair in Linden with your concert connection, 92.9 KISM.
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From their debut album, pronounced Lynyrd Skynyrd, which came out on this day back in 1973. That's Skynyrd and Give Me Three Steps, 92.9 KISM. My name is Charlie Steele, and I am done for the night. Catch you tomorrow night. We'll get into your weekend after 7 o'clock. Brad and John back in after 5:30 to kick off a Friday. Bob Seger now, KISM.

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0: Pat and John Show. Classic Rock 92.9 KISM. Got my old Marshawn jersey on. It is a Blue Friday and the first of many this season. And John, we wake up to an air quality alert for Skagit and Whatcom County. Is that wildfire smoke that's hanging low across the land, or did the Seahawks sign Terry and Arnold? And that's that fog of marijuana smoke that seemed to follow him through the troubles that he had in Florida.
1: Well, that's what his neighbors said anyway. Yeah, I could smell it yesterday. I didn't notice it as much this morning. But that's, yeah, it's in the mix for us in Skagit County today.
0: And the Seahawks, by all indications, are signing the guy with all the legal trouble from the that was cut from the Detroit Lions. They featured him a little bit in this week's Hard Knocks, but it looks like he's coming this way for a one-year deal.
1: Speaking of sports, the streaming services, I like streaming services in general because it allows us all to binge watch shows, right? And there's just kind of like more options out there if you have these different streaming services. But there's been a downside to them, especially in sports, in that, you know, there's like NFL games that we don't know what game is it. And we're having this problem with some Mariners games occasionally. But like NFL games, God, when the NFL comes around, is this a Peacock game? Is this an Amazon game? Is this a YouTube? What is it?
0: If you were to see every NFL game offered this year, you would have to have 10 different streaming
1: services. Is that right?
0: I believe so. 10.
1: Well, and we ran up against it again last night. Another way streaming services are kind of hurting sports. The Field of Dreams game was on last night, which that's that game that they play in a cornfield in Iowa. And they usually play it once a year. I don't think they did it last year because they were like remodeling the stadium. Well, it's always been on ESPN, but last night it was on Netflix. I don't know how many people actually, you know, I know Netflix is one of the more popular streaming services. Maybe it's the most popular. I don't know. But because it's on Netflix and not on ESPN, you know, it just didn't get the attention. The buildup all of a sudden was like, oh, the game in the cornfields on TV tonight.
0: I saw some pictures like of Ken Griffey Jr. and Sr. coming walking out of the corn or something earlier this week, and I thought, okay, I thought it was some kind of flashback. I didn't even know.
1: Yeah,
0: it was on.
1: They well, yeah, because it's on Netflix. If they kept that thing on ESPN, you know, ESPN be pounding down our throats, and we'd know about it. So we watched a little bit of that last night, but. And they had them coming out of the corn stalks. Here's a question for the farmers. The corn in the field, and they say it's real corn that they use in this, that they grow in this field in Iowa where they play these games.
0: Knee high by the 4th of July.
1: Right. It's supposed to be knee high by the 4th of July. Brad, this was as tall or taller than the players. Is it? I'm trying to remember from my Wisconsin days. By mid-August, is it usually that high? Is it usually as tall? Is it taller than
0: the corn
1: people?
0: I drive by on the way home is taller than me.
1: Right? Is it okay? Yeah. So then they didn't put it on steroids. So then that's the way it's supposed to be. Well, it did look pretty cool.
0: It's a miracle grow down in there.
1: Right? Yeah. Well, you wouldn't put it past them for, you know, for show business purposes, but.

0: It did look pretty cool. The guys
1: they were accused
0: out.
1: Of piping in corn.
0: Yeah, and it's perfect, man. I mean, you know, like they are they're monitoring that corn all season long to make sure it looks good and healthy for when the baseball game comes around in August.
1: Yeah, John, to watch the full NFL season last year, you needed YouTube TV, NFL Plus, Amazon Prime, Peacock, Paramount, Hulu, Sling TV, Fubo, DirecTV, and Fubo. Sunday Ticket.
0: Fubo? I don't have the Fubo. All right, well, today it's Friday, so the 9:30 Knucklehead of the Week voting will go on, and we'll meet our candidates here in just a few minutes. Sunshine today, a high of 79. 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

0: John, 92.9 KISM. And our 9:30 Knucklehead of the Week nominees, we're going to begin inside a fire truck in Wisconsin.
1: I love this.
0: Where a 36-year-old woman named Emily got inside a Pleasant Prairie, Wisconsin fire truck and took off with that in the early hours of Tuesday. And as soon as she got inside the fire truck, she took off her dress. And she was completely naked inside that fire truck. And she got on the radio and tried to order food. So that kind of confused the authority. That's how they were initially tipped off to something's gone wrong here, because the dispatch was receiving food orders from a fire truck. And so they sent the cops out there, and the cops pulled over the fire truck, and there was Emily naked inside the fire truck. They found her. She got in there and just threw took off her dress and threw it in the back.
1: I like the cop asking her, why don't you have any clothes on?
0: Yeah, where is, I think we got the exchange here. Here it is.
2: Are you a firefighter?
3: Yeah.
2: Okay, are you supposed to be driving this truck?
3: Yeah.
2: Why are you naked right now?
1: Yeah, why are you naked right now?
0: Because I'm a Wisconsin party girl.
1: Yeah, for some reason I imagine that bottle of vodka was like a fire hose into her mouth.
0: Yeah, just kept going and going and pouring it in. Also up for 9:30 Knucklehead, Brad's going to take you to a Purdue University for this next one here.
1: Yeah, the newly minted athletic director. He's the AD, and he's having his very first press conference at the University of Purdue. And Purdue, their main rival is Indiana. And if you don't remember, Indiana Hoosiers football won the national championship last year. The kid won the Heisman Trophy. It was the biggest turnaround in college sports in a couple decades. And the AD, the newly hired AD at Purdue, first thing he does is stand up in front of the crowd and say, if you don't want to win championships, go to Indiana. And then Pat McAfee got a hold of him, and he said, yeah, I knew that was stupid the second it left my mouth.
4: It's like, he just won it 3 months ago, dude.
0: Is it like crickets after he said that? His eyes darting around the room like,
1: it's like I stepped in it.
0: And then we got the machete man in Yakima. This guy tried robbing a bank with a machete Monday afternoon. 29-year-old goes in there into the bank. He's carrying several knife-like objects, a machete included. And before he approaches the counter, he calls police and announces, yeah, I'm going to be robbing this bank. And then he walks to the counter and
1: says, you're going to reimburse me for that fee, right?
0: He goes to the clerk and says, okay, I'm robbing you guys, so give me what you got. And before she could really even give him anything, the cops had raced to the BMO bank in Yakima.
1: My money's on the revolver.
0: Yeah, they were the winners in that one.
5: It's Brad and John, right back on KISM.

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3: Hey, I'll see you later for an instant qualifying spot today. It is Lifestyles Marine from 3:30 to 5:30 in Burlington there, just east of I-5, kind of kitty-corner to the big Kia building. And that's where you'll find not only the pontoon boat that's up for the 92 Days of Summer Grand Prize, but all kinds of fun horsepower things in there for you, the family, and all your friends. Come check it out. We'll have the hot dogs. We'll have some Pepsi. And that instant qualifying spot at 5:30.
4: Did you hear from anybody on AC/DC last night? Is there anything in this on social media or anything like that?
3: I haven't seen it just yet. My friends Joe and Karen were thinking about going. Just pulling up a little.
4: Here's the set list. They're BC Place last night in Vancouver. It looks like 2 hours and 20 minutes maybe they did.
3: Nice.
4: 8:30 to 10:50 is what I'm seeing here. They closed with the last night of the tune. For those about to rock, we salute you. How have the reviews been? Have you paid attention to the reviews on this thing
3: so far? I mean, loud, distorted, but it sounded pretty good, though. I mean, Brian Jones' voice is on top,
4: He almost got hit with what, or did he get hit?
3: No, he almost got hit by one of the cannons during the shells from one of the cannons. And for those about to rock, the barrel of the cannon kind of slid down and the shell came out and almost conked him on the head a couple nights ago in Las Vegas. But, we'll have to check out and see what happened AC/DC last night.
4: I'm sure we'll talk to some listeners throughout the course of the morning who were there last night for AC/DC. We got a top three coming a little after 6 o'clock this morning. I can't believe it's news in under 1 hour. Brad and John, it's Friday, KISM.

0: And it's Friday with Brad and John, 92.9 KISM 554. Yeah, there's an air quality alert for Skagit and Whatcom counties today, but the weekend forecast is looking nice. Sunshine today, upper 70s. That's pretty much the forecast for the whole weekend. And we get started out at 58 right now. This morning, we got more tickets for the Guess Who with Don Felder.
1: That's going to be a great show. We ran back through some of the set list there, and every single song was a banger.
0: Yeah, and then Felder, you know, opening up, I imagine, doing a handful of Eagles tunes in there. So you get a pretty good double bill. That's next Saturday night, August 22nd, at the Climate Pledge Arena. And this morning on the show, we'll give you an opportunity to get a hold of those tickets. We've got our today's top three that we'll get into a little after 6 o'clock, going into the grocery store for the top three today. But we got news and sports coming up next.
1: Yeah, we'll go into the weekend and see about, the Mariners didn't lose one yesterday. The losing streak came to an end, and we'll see how some of the football games started last night next.
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0: as you like. Highway 20 at Christensen Road in Anacortes and East College Way in Mount Vernon.
1: Spokane fires now 97% contained. The complex of fires burned nearly 10,000 acres, destroyed more than 800 structures. More than 60,000 residents were evacuated. There were no fatalities. The admitted arsonist in custody. Also arrested was a man who entered restricted areas, falsely claiming he was a volunteer firefighter. A car was hit by a train in Snohomish County Thursday morning, just after 6 o'clock near Airport Way. One person was in that vehicle that tried to go around the crossing arms. They were taken to the hospital with non-

0: And also going on this weekend, you've got Cascade Days in Concrete. There's a parade tomorrow morning at 11 o'clock. A classic car show will be going on Saturday. And activities all weekend at Veterans Memorial Park. Hope everybody has fun there in Concrete. And the San Juan County Fair is also underway. One of the events they're having, the zucchini races, where I had to Google this. They take a zucchini and they pinewood derby it.
1: They put the wheels on it?
0: They put the wheels on the zucchini and they race them.
1: And we were pulling some big cukes the other day, man. The cucumbers have been great. Zucchini is yet to come along with us. That's going to be another couple weeks, I think. But we're getting excited about it.
0: And they also have turkey races Sunday afternoon in the arena there at the San Juan County Fairgrounds. Your National Weather Service forecast.
1: You know, when Terrence starts getting that zucchini bread and the muffins and stuff, that's when I start bringing them in and sharing.
0: Oh, yeah.
1: She can't stop making that
0: stuff. That zucchini bread is great. Air quality alert for Skagit and Whatcom counties going today with sunshine and a high of 79. And then tomorrow it's sunny with a high of 78. And then Sunday it's partly sunny and a high in the upper 70s. Roche Harbor has 55. We're going to be out there in, I don't know, is it 3 weeks from today, 4 weeks from today, something like that. That'll be one of the last signups, not the last, I don't think, but one of the last signups for the 92 days of summer. It's 56 at Payne Field, 58 in Bellingham, 603, and we'll do some sports with Brad.
1: September is not a bad place to spend a little time in Roche Harbor.
0: No.
1: When the colors are starting to change a little bit, football's on, not a bad place to hang out. 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Make sure that doesn't happen. The Mariners' losing streak stops at six games. The six-game skid ends as they get out of New York with a 1-0 win yesterday. Logan Gilbert pitched six innings and combined with a couple of relievers to hold the Yankees down to four hits. And we got a home run from Weston Wilson. That's who we're getting our offense from. Weston Wilson. A one-run solo blast there. It'll be George Kirby against the Houston Astros today at 5 o'clock, and we are five games back. And Colt Emerson has been sent down to Triple-A Tacoma. That's where he'll start the weekend. Colt Emerson hitting .190 with 8 home runs and 23 RBIs. The 21-year-old will be replaced by a utility man named Brock Rodden. Emerson signed a $96 million 8-year deal on April 1st. April Fools. No, I like that kid. He's a good player. This weekend, it is the Naismith Basketball Hall of Fame enshrinement. And going into the hall, Doc Rivers, Candace Parker, Amari Stoudemire, Mike D'Antoni, Mark Few from Gonzaga, Joey Crawford, the legendary referee, Shanique Holdsclaw, and the 1996 U.S. Women's Olympic team, and Elena Delladonna. In as well. The preseason for the NFL began last night with wins for Cincinnati, Pittsburgh, Indianapolis, and New England played to a tie. Arizona and Las Vegas, it was the Cardinals, but a pretty decent showing for the young kid Fernando Mendoza. The Chargers all over Houston and Tennessee better than San Francisco tonight at 4 o'clock. Tampa and the Jets, you get a little peek there. The Portland Fire in to see the Storm tonight, and the Sounders have Vancouver in on Sunday. It is 6:05 on the Brad and John Show. Oh, and the Seahawks and Terry and Arnold, that's the word that they have signed the kid with all the legal trouble. He was with the Detroit Lions when they broke him off after what happened at an Airbnb in Tampa, Florida, where the party was going on and some people got pistol whipped and held hostage, kidnapped, and armed robbery.
0: They stole his stuff.
1: They stole his Bible and his shoes.
0: They stole his... Now, one report said it was even $100,000 in cash.
1: Damn.
0: That he was
1: an $80,000 diamond pendant.
0: And the strippers were in there. $100,000 in cash. Brad, that means the strippers were making some good money. The tips were... We're going to be pretty good for those ladies.
1: We'll see.
0: That is going to, that'll occupy a chunk of Hard Knocks, I would think, next Tuesday night, huh?
1: Seahawks.

0: Brad and John, 92.9 KISM, 613, sunshine today, close to 80. We have 58 right now. It was AC/DC last night making their only Pacific Northwest appearance. They played in BC Place.
1: Guns N' Roses will be there in a couple weeks.
0: They did the big stadium there last night. So if we got any early risers from last night's show, if you were there last night and you want to give us a review, we listened to a little bit of Back in Black on YouTube from last night. Now,
1: Probably cell phone quality.
0: It was a little borderline. The Brian Johnson vocals, I thought, were a little borderline, but it was only the second number of the night, so maybe, you know, he worked his voice into it over the course of the night. But if you want to check in and you were there last night, 360-733-5476. Our today's top three, we're going to the grocery store. This top three comes to us, an experience you had the other day. What was it you were looking for the other day?
1: Well, Taryn was going to make this pork chop recipe, and it required cornstarch. And I don't know if I've ever bought cornstarch before, but it was one of those deals where we also needed some of the sugar, the CNH sugar or something. And I'm standing there, and next to that, I see the flour and the cornmeal, and I'm like, okay, I gotta be close. And then I got frustrated. I ended up asking some little old lady that was there. I'm like, can you direct me to the cornstarch?
2: Where the hell is this?
1: And she walked me over to the bacon aisle and showed me right where it was.
0: Yeah, and I got my stuff. There are a few things for me that I hate having to find. I struggle to find. And I generally go to the same store.
1: Yeah,
0: one or two stores all the time. Yet when I got to find these things.
1: And when it's the normal stuff, you can almost walk through the store blindfolded. But then they'll throw that thing in when she's making that special recipe or there's something for the kid or something. You're like, oh, man. I have no idea where that's
0: at. Well, we were
1: looking
0: for breadsticks last weekend, you know, to dip into cheese, that kind of thing. And we went to a store that we always – Christine is more familiar with it. She goes to Hagen more than I go to Hagen. And we could not find them. They're not with the bread. They're not in the snack aisle, in the chip aisle. I think we ended up finding them in the cheese aisle or something like that. I mean, that's one of those for me in the past, too, that I've had – problems finding breadsticks. There ought to be a thing in the store, some kind of, at the end of every aisle, just a little screen where you could just type in what it is you're looking for, and it tells you, go to this aisle, and even, gives you Google Street View.
1: Third shelf.
0: Where it shoots you right in there, and it shows you exactly where it is.
1: I mean, if they can put those price check things at the end of the aisle or whatever, they should probably be able to have that technology,
0: too. They can do that. So give us your top three things that you struggle to find at the grocery store. 360-733-5476.

0: 476 and 360-733 KISM. And we're going to have tickets for Guess Who and Don Felder. They're coming to the Climate Pledge Arena. We'll have those going out today.
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4: All right, we got some AC/DC reviews from last night's show. That was their one and only appearance in the PNW in Vancouver last night.
5: Yeah, Adam said he got up and had to be at six work at 6 o'clock this morning. But he stayed up and rock and rolled, and it was worth it, huh, Adam?
4: All right, well, hold on. Let me get Andrew. Hang on, we're gonna get to you in a second. Hang on. Let's punch Adam's line here. I was just kind of bouncing back and forth between these two guys. Adam, we listened to the mix of the second song of the night, Back in Black. Now was on YouTube and cell phone quality, so it didn't. You know, you got to factor that in. It didn't sound that great.
5: It sounded better than like David Lee Roth and Guns N' Roses and some of the other guys that are out there right now.
4: It wasn't great, but it was only the second song of the night. So maybe he worked his way into it. How did it end up going, Adam?
6: It actually sounded pretty good. Brian Johnson still somewhat has his voice. Not bad for a guy that's 78 years old.
5: Yeah.
4: And having to sing those songs.
5: I mean, that's up there in the register, man.
4: Yeah. So how long did they play?
6: They started, I believe it was just before 8:30. And, they finished with For Those About to Rock.
5: Was that the highlight for you? What was one of the good highlights of the show?
6: I would say like midway through their set, I was getting tired, and then they played a whole lot of Rosie, and that got me all jacked up going again. So,
4: but you were getting tired of the show. Was it a long
7: time?
4: Yeah. One of the loudest concerts you've been to?
6: It was incredibly loud, but it was amazing.
5: And in the 100s, 200s, 300s, 400s, or what did you pay?
6: We were semi nosebleeds, but we paid about $250 a ticket.
4: Okay. Thank you, Adam.
5: Thank you, Adam. Have a great weekend.
6: No problem.
4: Thanks, man. All right, let's say hi to Andrew, who was at the show last time. What did you pay to get in there, Andrew?
8: I paid $4.
5: Ooh, no.
4: Per ticket?
8: But I was on the floor, row 5. It was awesome.
5: Row 5.
4: Whoa,
5: nice.
4: That's actually a bargain. $400 for a row 5 ticket for AC/DC. That's pretty good.
8: I dropped $600 on a Guns N' Roses ticket on the 29th.
4: Yeah. Okay, highlight of the night was what?
8: Jailbreak.
4: Jailbreak was
5: nice.
4: Your favorite? Okay.
5: Nice.
8: 30 years.
4: And Brian Johnson, how would you grade his voice?
8: Oh, it sounded great. I mean, I've watched those River Plate videos on YouTube. He sounded better than that.
5: Okay, nice. And Angus still got some of the moves, still doing the Angus walk, still doing the shoulder circle on the ground kind of thing.
8: Yeah, you know, I was watching those YouTube videos from the Denver concert and the Vegas concert, and I was starting to get a little bit skeptical. But after seeing it, it was great.
4: They brought it last night. Good deal. All right. Hey, Andrew, thanks. Have a good weekend.
5: Great start to the weekend.
4: Yeah. All right, this was last night. Where did this one fit? This is the last song of the night.
5: Set off the cannons.
4: The 21st song of the evening. Brad and John, KISM.

0: Last song of the night last night in Vancouver from AC/DC and their one and only concert in the PNW. For those about to rock, they did a two-song in encore, TNT, and then for those about to rock,
1: and if
0: and
1: Adam,
0: that was the night.
1: If Adam and Andrew are any indication, everybody left happy.
0: Okay, good deal. Well, you can text in if you were there last night, 360-733-5476. We got some news and sports coming.
1: Ah, they got the fans going down to Lumen Field tomorrow for the Seahawks and Cowboys. We'll look at how the weekend and the preseason started next.
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3: In Pierce County, the body of a 5-year-old girl was found outside. Her grandmother reported her missing. She'd been gone for about 10 minutes when the grandmother called 911, and when deputies arrived, they found her body nearby, and there was an aggressive dog near the body that would not allow deputies to approach. Deputies shot and killed that dog so they could reach the child. The Pierce County Medical Examiner's Office will determine the cause of death. Reports indicate the child had been around that dog before. Kalshi is one of those online prediction markets where you can bet on what might happen in politics, sports, and pop culture. Well, a King County judge ruled yesterday that it must stop operations in Washington State by the middle of next week, ruling that Kalshi is running a gambling operation that violates our state's laws. State Attorney General Nick Brown sued Kalshi in March for those reasons. Kalshi says the state of Washington has no jurisdiction over its exchange. And betting on wildfires is a thing on sites like Kalshi. A group of Democratic senators are looking to halt that. The Polymarket site allows betting on wildfires, like how many acres will burn, and if you get it right, there's a payout. Over $1 million in fire-related bets have been made on Polymarket in recent weeks. Lawmakers argue it could create an incentive for people to commit arson or disrupt efforts to stop the fires. Polymarket says U.S. consumers aren't allowed to wager on fires, but their international platform allows it. Mount Vernon, the latest community to temporarily ban data centers. Data centers have become an issue in communities across the U.S. recently. They power AI, and the larger facilities make big demands on electricity and water. There haven't been any proposed for Mount Vernon, but several other cities, including Seattle and Marysville, have also put in temporary bans. And did you see the video of the goats boarding the city bus?
2: I did.
3: In Portland.
2: Yeah,
3: those are pygmy goats, and they were wandering the streets of Portland, and the video shows them boarding.
2: Keeping weird, Portland.
3: Boarding a bus before they were shooed back off. The goats just, the doors open, and they saw all these people just kind of, they were walking onto the bus, so the goats just followed them. The doors shut, and a couple of passengers and the operator ushered the goats off the bus.
2: They tried to get the goats to pay the fare, but they were stubborn, and they wouldn't do it.
3: Someone called 911 to report two pygmy goats wandering loose in the area. The goats wandered toward a nearby shopping center before they disappeared. Your National Weather Service forecast. Air quality alert for Skagit and Whatcom counties today, with sunshine and a high of 79. Tomorrow it's sunny and 78. Sunday it's partly sunny and 77. It's 54 in Burlington. Hood Canal Bridge, 52, 58 in Bellingham, 6:38, and the sports with Brad.
2: From goats to boats, the American Sprint Boat Pro Racing Series returns to the Extreme Sports Park in Port Angeles for one last couple days of racing, September 12th and 13th, with the beer garden, the food options, the camping, and all of it. Check it all out, Extreme Sports.

0: SportsPark.net. And the Mariners got out of New York with a 1-0 win yesterday to avoid the sweep and end a six-game skid. 1-0. The solo home run from Weston Wilson's all we needed and all we got. And but we can cut into that five-game Houston lead today with a series starting in Houston at just after 5 o'clock with George Kirby on the hill. And it won't. We'll do it without Colt Emerson. He's going to spend at least a couple days, a couple games in the Tacoma AAA franchise as they've optioned him down to get a little work, get a little seasoning. And yesterday we mentioned that Luis Castillo recently traded to the Chicago White Sox. Went out against the Reds the other day in 7 strong innings, 10 strikeouts, 2 base on balls. And you're like, yeah, that's how it goes. But we also remind you that the Mariners had Edwin Diaz, and we let him go, and he's bounced around a little bit. The Dodger crowd of 46,000 serenaded him with boos after he blew a save last night. So sometimes the Mariners do make the right move. Last night it was Thursday night, the start of the preseason, with Cincinnati beating Detroit. Pittsburgh looked pretty good with Drew Aller at the quarterback. And Fernando Mendoza had a pretty good showing for the Raiders, even though they lost to the Cardinals. He threw for 97 yards in 4 drives, was 10 of 16, didn't turn it over. So the number one draft pick, he's going to get a little more seasoning before he gets in there. But today you've got Denver and Atlanta, Tampa and New York, Miami and Washington, and of course the Seahawks tomorrow wrap up the weekend of preseason with the Cowboys in town at 5 o'clock. And the Seahawks did sign, or expected to sign, Terrion Arnold despite his ongoing legal issues. And, John, they say that several Seahawks will be eligible for the 2027 Hall of Fame. Of these 5, who would you pick first? Marshawn, Sherman, Chancellor, Sean Alexander, or Earl Thomas? If there could only be one of that 27 Hall of Fame class.
1: Only one? Are you going to give me
0: there could be more than one, but it says several Seahawk legends are eligible.
1: Okay,
0: give me. And it's Marshawn Lynch, Richard Sherman, Cam Chancellor, Sean Alexander, and Earl Thomas.
1: I think I'm going to go with Sherman. No. Marshawn maybe first.
0: I'm going Marshawn.
1: Sherman second. Earl, I'm going to put Cam last. Boy, Sean Alexander had it. Wasn't he an MVP?
0: Yes.
1: I'll still put him third, Earl fourth, and then I'll put Cam fifth. And Mike Holmgren still is not in there.
0: Okay.
1: I mean, I put him in the middle of that pile too. He deserves to go in.
0: And how about this little fact? The Super Bowl 61 is exactly 6 months from today in Los Angeles. On Valentine's Day. 6 months from today is the Super Bowl.
1: And it's on Valentine's
0: Day. On Valentine's Day.
1: So what do you think, when is Valentine's Day going to be? Is it, it's the night before then? Do you think that's what it's going to be?
0: You know what I got you, honey? I got you some popcorn and some chili. We're going to sit down and watch this.
1: Right. Let's be honest. That's not, Valentine's night is not going to be on February 14th.
0: If it's Super Bowl night.
1: It's going to have to be the night before. And that's, you know, it's Saturday night.
0: The 13th.
1: That's what you want.
0: All right. That's my anniversary.
1: That's right, yes.
0: Yeah, the 13th.
1: Okay, Marshawn and Sean Alexander, 2 all-timers. Marshawn, 10,400 yards rushing in his career. Sean Alexander, 9,400 yards rushing in his career. Yeah, Marshawn, but Marshawn's got the ring. So, and he's got Sean Alexander beat by 1,000 yards. So I put him in. But I think
0: More entertaining speech, acceptance speech.
1: Yeah. Oh, yeah.
0: I like Sean Alexander, but Beast
1: Mode. It's not going to be as colorful.
0: No.
1: Well, all right. Today's top 3 rolling right now, 360-733-5476. The top 3 things that you have a difficult time finding in the grocery store. What are they? Glenn, Texas. Hey, Brad and John. My top 3. Number 3, breadcrumbs.
0: Mm.
1: Where would you look for breadcrumbs? Probably in the baking?
0: Yeah, probably over maybe in the bakery section. Maybe.
1: But not in the bread section. Well, it could be in the bread section. Number 2, coconut milk. Yeah.
0: I've had trouble finding coconut water.
1: I think I'd look in the milk section, but that could be in baking. I don't know. And number one, brown bread in a can.
0: Oh, just like Mama used to make. Brown bread.
1: Give me some brown bread in a can.
0: Isn't that called a beer?
1: Brad and John, 92.9.
0: I'm going to have a couple brown sandwiches for lunch.
1: Yeah, yeah, sir.

0: Brad and John Friday, 92.9 KISM, 647. Yeah, air quality alert for Skagit and Whatcom counties for today. Sunshine and a high of 79, and we're sitting at 58 right now. We got tickets for the Guess Who with Don Felder, and they're going to be at the Climate Pledge next Saturday night, August 22nd. That's a pretty solid double bill. Don Felder is in the Hall of Fame, and Randy Backman ought to be
1: in the
0: Hall of Fame. But there'll be a whole bunch of tunes that you're going to know there. So,
1: and it looked like in reading the Guess Who set list, you not only get all the cool Guess Who tunes, but Randy's going to throw in a couple of the BTO tunes and stuff like that, the Taking Care of Businesses and things. So that's going to be a well-rounded show.
0: One hit after another. News we got. I can't believe it's news next.
1: And it was one hit after another between two neighbors over some dog poop. And I can't believe it's news next.
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5: I can't believe it's news.
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9: Sharp as marbles.
6: I hope calmer waters prevail. This weekend in Leesburg, Florida. Last weekend, I got a little spicy down in Lake County, John. There was a fight between a neighbor and his other neighbor there about dog poop. One guy named Troy DeClet was arrested over the weekend. And he said, he told the detectives that came to investigate, hey, look, I've complained about the dogs essing in my yard, and I've said something to his old lady about it. This is a quote. And I've said something to his old lady about it, and she said she'd pick it up. 4 hours later, it's still there. So I went over to the edge of the driveway and I set it right there. And so he's saying,
10: He went to the edge of and he set it down.
6: Yeah. That's what he says. I took the dog poop over and set it on the driveway next to their house. The neighbor's telling a different story. He's saying Trey opened the door to his home, shouted at him, holding the feces in his hand, and then threw it in the house, hitting him. And that's when the fight began. You don't come in my house hurling dog poop at me. And the next thing you know, they're fighting. One dude's getting punched. The other dude gets hit in the head, and they end up tumbling out into the front yard. And that's when the neighbor guy grabs a scooter and threatens to, holding it over the guy's head, I'm going to beat you with this scooter. And then the cops come and all that. And he says, hey, it's just a classic. He said, she said, or he said, over the dog poop. They eventually went to the Ring cameras and determined the aggressor was the dude who brought the poop over in the first place. Yeah, let's go under the hood and look at the tape. And there it is, the guy coming over, marching up to the guy's door, throwing the dog poop into his house.
10: I bet we got people listening to us right now who have gone to war with their neighbors. Now, maybe not to that degree where it got physical, but I bet we got people who have flung it. Like when it's on their property, their dog, they fling it at their neighbor's car, or they pile it up on the hood of their neighbor's car.
6: Flip
10: or
6: it into the backyard.
10: They put it in the mailbox, whatever it is that they do. I bet we got people who... Well, let's keep with the theme then of the...
6: Bad neighbors?
10: Bad neighbors.
6: Brawling
10: theme.
6: Neighbors?
10: How about this guy here in Minnesota? Well, Minnesota's supposed to be nice. That's the Minnesota Nice. That's a name for the state, Minnesota Nice, and the people who live in Minnesota. This was not so nice. This is a 39-year-old guy here who is facing charges after he placed 40 3-inch spikes in his lawn to deter neighborhood children from riding their bikes through his yard.
6: He's feeling Minnesota.
10: Yeah, the kids would ride their, they would cut through his yard on their way to the nearby park. And this guy got so tired of that, that this is what he did. He got 43-inch spikes. A neighbor called police after watching this guy yell at her children. And when police arrived, they saw the homemade spike strip. They're like, what is going on here?
11: Yeah, well, I just want to make

0: sure they don't ride in and learn their lesson, and they charged him with a gross misdemeanor count of setting a spring gun / pitfall / deadfall or snare. Charges for that guy. Brad and John,
1: in the middle of the yard.
0: KISM.

0: Friday, Brad and John, 92.9 KISM, and 1 week from tomorrow night, the Guess Who will be at the Climate Pledge Arena with Don Felder, formerly of the Eagles, opening for him. And you're going to know just about every tune that these Guess Who plays and Don Felder will play that night, and we got some tickets to give away. So if you want to go see these guys at the Climate Pledge next Saturday night.
1: I mean, that's a date night at the Climate Pledge for some great rock and roll.
0: And probably some great stories. You'd think Randy Bachman's
1: going to tell some stories.

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5: 7:05, the Brad and John Show. And got to thank Rob and Sheldon for coming into the show yesterday. They are from Vancouver Island, and they came down, took a little road trip together. Sheldon's birthday tomorrow. He turns 14. And him and his dad just take a road trip together and camp out in the car and stop at different spaces, and they came by the studio and brought a bunch of goods, and we sent them. We had a little trade of, you know, we got some shirts, you got some food.
6: Yeah, well, this was a chip drop.
5: Yeah,
6: and some
5: nice
6: candy bars, yes, in there too, but lots of chips.
5: And they tried a bunch of restaurants they'd heard us talk about, and they said, we love Coconut Kenny's. And Coconut Kenny's on Fridays, they've got that happy hour between 3 and 5, where it's 20% off, and on Sundays, $5 off every large pizza.
6: And those cheesies are,
5: yes,
6: so good.
5: So good.
6: If you haven't had those, folks who live down south of the border, you got to get those. If you go to they're saltier than Cheetos, but they're also cheesy. They have a more real cheese flavor to them, I think.
5: My extended family, Terrence family and stuff, I've shared so much of these Canadian chips and different things and cheesies and candies with them. They heard that Rob and Sheldon came by yesterday. They're like, are you sharing? Like, eventually you'll make it down there.
6: As you're pulling into the driveway, they're stopping you. Where are the cheesies?
5: Mm.
6: Okay, headlines this morning. By the way, if you want in on the Guess Who tickets, you have about another minute or two. That's it, to text in at 360-733-5476, and we'll pull a name out of the hat for tickets for Guess Who and Don Felder next Saturday night at Climate Pledge. All right, headlines. Spokane fires now 97% contained. The complex of fires burned nearly 10,000 acres, destroyed more than 800 structures. More than 60,000 residents were evacuated. No fatalities reported. The admitted arsonist is in custody. And also arrested was a man who entered restricted areas falsely claiming he was a volunteer firefighter. It was a longer than expected flight for passengers coming to Seattle from Paris on Delta Flight 81 yesterday. First, the plane had to be diverted to London because of an issue with one of the bathrooms. So they go to London and stop there for a while, and then they get back in the air, and it's diverted a second time to JFK in New York because of crew flight time limitation requirements. There were 209 passengers on board. A car was hit by a train in Snohomish County Thursday morning just after 6 o'clock near Airport Way. One person was in that vehicle that tried to go around the crossing arms. They were taken to the hospital with non-life-threatening injuries. Close to 30 dead sharks washed up on the Jersey Shore Wednesday morning. These are dogfish sharks. They're smaller sand sharks, only 3 to 5 feet long. Officials don't know why, but theories include that they were caught by fishermen and later dumped back into the ocean, intentional or otherwise. Dogfish sharks are common on the East Coast.
5: Yeah, there's a lot of them around here, too. I've caught a bunch of those things.
6: And a wine marathon run in France next month. The course, this marathon run course, goes through France's Bordeaux region.
5: You might just get Taryn to be a jogger after all.
6: It requires runners to prepare their bodies not only for the 26.2-mile road race, but also for the 20 wine stops along the route. This is a drinking marathon.
5: Yeah.
6: And this is the 40th year that they will have done this. It's coming up on September 5th, and it gets more popular by the year. The race's 8,500 slots sold out in 9 minutes.

0: and the wait list is now three times the size of the field of competitors. Does anybody even finish this race? Runners have 6.5 hours to complete the race. Besides wine, the course is marked with tables of cheese, croissants, oysters, steak, and ice cream. You know, the usual that you would find at the hydration stations at marathons.
1: You know, when you're running, the people leaning out from the sidewalk to hand you a little something to keep you going. Hand you some oysters to slurp.
0: 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And it's sunny skies for today, a high of 79. Sunshine tomorrow, 78. And partly sunny on Sunday, and a high of 77. It's 57 on Orcas, 61 in Vancouver, B.C., 16 Celsius, and 60 in Bellingham. At 7:10, the sports with Brad.
1: And the Mariners, their six-game losing streak came to an end yesterday. They got out of New York with a 1-0 win thanks to a home run from Weston Wilson. That's where you're getting your offense these days. But it was enough to win, and with Logan Gilbert's pitching, and so now it's on to Houston, starting the series this weekend, today at 5, against the Astros, George Kirby, and we start five games back, and we'll go through the series this weekend without Colt Emerson, as he's been bounced down to Tacoma, Triple-A Tacoma, currently hitting a .190 with 8 home runs and 23 RBIs in 69 games. The 21-year-old going to go down and get a little work, a little tuned up, a little seasoning. The NBA, or the Naismith Basketball Hall of Fame induction is this weekend. The likes of Doc Rivers and Candace Parker, Amari Stoudemire, Mark Few from Gonzaga, and several others with their big day tomorrow. And the NBA announced the season full schedule. Some of the things you're looking for maybe this week, this season. Tuesday, October 20th, the regular season begins. The Knicks will open against LeBron and the 76ers. And there's, I think, going to be a thing called the Emirates NBA Cup that they do this year. There will be NBA games in Mexico City. The Nuggets and Pacers will play down there. And then Christmas Day games. They'll be interspersed with a whole bunch of NFL games back and forth throughout the day. There's an NBA Pioneers Classic that's going to go on, and the All-Star Weekend will be in Phoenix this year. The NFL season will wrap up 6 months from tonight. The Super Bowl will be on Valentine's Day, 6 months from today, and the Seahawks start the preseason tomorrow against the Cowboys at 5 o'clock at Lumen Field. Terry and Arnold expected to be a Seahawk, signing after all his off-field legal problems. And last night, day one of the preseason schedule, Tampa and the Jets tonight at 4 o'clock. You got the Storm bringing in Portland tonight, and the Sounders have Vancouver on Sunday. 7:12 on the Brad and John Show.
0: Okay, let's give away some tickets here in a few minutes to see these guys.

0: Brad and John, 92.9 KISM, 716, sunny today. We'll be near 80 for the high at 60 right now. There's that air quality alert going for Skagit and Whatcom counties. And that's American Woman from the Guess Who. Brad, let's send Ed to go see the Guess Who next Saturday
1: night.
0: All right,
1: Ed.
0: At the
1: Climate Pledge.
0: How about that, Ed?
2: Hey, good morning. That sounds excellent. Thank you, guys.
0: You got it.
2: Love the show.
0: You got it, dude. Well, you'll love the Guess Who show. It's Don Felder opening, and as far as we know, now the guys in the Guess Who, their health is pretty good. Don Felder, formerly the Eagles, is opening. Now you remember it was a year ago, Brad, where he had to check out while he was on stage,
1: okay,
0: in the middle of a concert, and he lost his balance. When he was up on stage, one of those deals where he was like swaying, like the house is rocking and I'm swaying. And his bandmates like had to prop him up and then they escorted him off stage. Now, he said that it was just dehydration.
1: Okay, yeah.
0: It was a dehydration thing. But the other guys seemed to be okay. Ed, we got a little doctor, what are we calling this? Doctor Rocker?
3: Rocker for a doctor?
0: Yeah,
3: doctor for a rocker.
0: Quiz for you here. Multiple choice, Ed. Brad will help you out.
2: Okay, go ahead.
0: He's going to help you out on this. Brett Michaels is recovering from an emergency surgery thanks to A.
1: He had his bandana surgically removed.
0: A, a long-time spinal condition. B, a double hernia. Or C, an obstructing kidney stone. Which one of these

0: 3 is he recovering from? A spinal condition, a double hernia, or an obstructing kidney stone? What do we got? What do you think, Ed?
1: I think it's going to be the obstructing kidney stone.
2: I think it is a kidney stone, isn't it?
0: Yeah, have you ever had any of these conditions, Ed? Double hernia, kidney stone, spinal condition.
1: Fortunately, I have not.
0: I've had the double hernia.
2: Yes, I remember that.
0: I've had that. Brad, have you had any of those three?
2: No, but I mean, you know, nothing that my back can't handle. I mean, I've had some bad backs along the way.
0: Yeah, I don't recommend the double hernia. The next one we got for you here. This performer is sidelined because of a condition that has caused fluid to build up on his brain. Is that A, Phil Collins, B, Billy Joel, or C, Steven Tyler? Phil Collins, Billy Joel, Steven Tyler, I think they're all sidelined, aren't they?
2: I think
0: all three of them are sidelined for one condition or another.
1: I think they are, but I think the fluid on the brain, was that Phil Collins?
2: That's Billy Joel, I believe.
0: That was Billy Joel.
2: I think that fluid is bourbon.
0: It was bound to get there.
1: Its way eventually.
0: Phil Collins is what? It's spinal, right?
2: Yeah,
0: for Phil? And then Steven Tyler's, he almost drank himself out. Remember?
2: Yeah, yeah.
0: He said a couple of years ago, he
2: organs are shutting down.
0: Yeah, just about drank himself into the grave. And then Steven Tyler, I don't know what, I think it's a voice, who knows? But I think it was a throat related thing with Steven Tyler. Who knows?
2: Did you see our winner drives a truck for Boeing?
0: Is that what you do, Ed?
1: Yes, I do.
2: Now, I saw one of these trucks one time. They were moving like a wing or something, and it was a deal where they had a cab driving in the front, and then they had one in the very back. They rode like under the truck. There's a little guy sitting underneath the back driving like the caboose of the thing. Are you involved in those trucks?
1: That's called the steer car, and no, that runs out of Frederickson and Auburn, and I like to stay away from that south end.
2: Yeah, that's crazy looking watching that thing drive. I mean, you look over, and there's this dude hunched down underneath the back of that thing. It's just bizarre.
1: Yeah, that's an interesting setup, and we have special teams that run those, and they do a great job.
0: That would make me very nervous. Ed, enjoy the concert next Saturday night. Thank you for listening.
1: I appreciate you guys. Thank you.
2: Cheers.
1: Thank you for what you guys do.
0: Thanks, man. And we're going to have more tickets to give away next week, you know, before showtime. So keep listening in for Guess Who. How about a name in the 92 Days of Summer in about 9 minutes?
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0: picture or two up on the Brad and John Facebook page from the Tony's Tavern folks. They came and picked up their tickets, a 10-pack of tickets. A bunch of the Tony's Tavern girls are going to be out there partying as KISM VIPs tomorrow night, but they posted a sign on the window of the tavern that says, they took a picture of it and sent it to us. Sorry, folks, we want tickets to STP closing early Saturday, August 15th, open 10 to 4. So if you want to get your drink on at Tony's, you have until tomorrow, you have until 4 o'clock.
1: And then the girls are taking the night off.
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1: Big party. Yep. All right. Here's our name. You got 10 minutes to call us back here if you are John Jefferson of Oak Harbor.
2: We're going out
1: to Whidbey Island here for John Jefferson of Oak Harbor. 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

0: I wanted to bring my take on real coffee to the community. When I got my Toyota BZ, I realized it had something special, the space to create a mobile espresso bar. But I'm not the only one chasing my dream. For some, that means making a statement. That's where the CHR comes in. Others like to take the path less traveled, and the BZ Woodland helps them chart their own course.
1: Imagine what you can do with an all-electric vehicle that gets you. Toyota, let's go places.
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5: Okay, headlines this morning. And you know, people are betting on wildfires. More on that in just a second. It has something to do with Kalshi. That's one of those online prediction markets where you can bet on what might happen in politics, sports, and pop culture, where a King County judge ruled yesterday that Kalshi must stop their operations in Washington State by the middle of next week, ruling that Kalshi is running a gambling operation that violates our state's laws. State Attorney General Nick Brown sued Kalshi in March for those reasons. Kalshi says the state of Washington has no jurisdiction over its exchange. And yeah, betting on wildfires is a thing, and a group of Democratic senators are looking to halt that. They want to shut down or stop the Poly Market site from doing it. It's like Kalshi, a prediction site that allows you to bet on wildfires, like how many acres will burn. If you get it right, there's a payout. Over $1 million in fire-related bets have been made on Poly Market in recent weeks. Lawmakers argue it could create an incentive for people to commit arson or disrupt efforts to stop the fires. Poly Market says U.S. consumers aren't allowed to wager on fires, but their international platform does allow it. Fireball, bright fireball lit up the sky last night. There's some video of that circulating. The meteor was observed between 12:45 this morning and 12:50 this morning. As for events for this weekend, of course, the Northwest Washington Fair is going on in Linden. Cascade Days will be going on this weekend in Concrete. They got a big parade tomorrow morning at 11 o'clock. They got a classic car show and activities all weekend at Veterans Memorial Park. And the San Juan County Fair is now underway. 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Air quality alert for Skagit and Whatcom counties. Sunshine today. We're talking a high of 79. Sunny tomorrow, 78. Partly sunny on Sunday and a high of 77. It's 55 right now, Roche Harbor, 58 Payne Field, 60 in Bellingham, 737, and some sports with Brad.
4: 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P&W Construction and Energy Services will schedule a free home energy assessment so that doesn't happen. The M's got another little few games on the road before they get back home, but they did take one out of New York yesterday, a 1-0 win on a solo home run from Weston Wilson and some good pitching from Logan Gilbert. But we're five games back. This losing streak ends at six games, and we do go to Houston today, 5 o'clock, and George Kirby against the Astros definitely cut into that five-game lead if we can do well in this series. And we'll go this series without Colt Emerson, the 21-year-old rookie shortstop, has been optioned down to Tacoma for tonight's game, and he'll probably spend the weekend down there. He's hitting 190 and with eight home runs to go on that $96 million contract. And last night, the opening of week one in the preseason, NFL action, seeing the wins for the Bengals, Steelers, Cardinals. Even though they beat the Raiders, Fernando Mendoza, they're excited about him. He went on four drives, 97 yards, 10 of 16, no turnovers for the Heisman Trophy winner and number one overall pick. Chargers big over Houston, and Tennessee beat San Francisco. There's some funny video in the Indianapolis-New England game. Mike Vrabel threw.

0: threw the challenge flag. And everybody's got that video of him chucking that challenge flag and saying, oh, that's his cell phone, or that's it. You know where that's going.
1: What was his thing again? Oh, is there the reporter?
0: Yeah.
1: That's right.
0: It's Diana Rossini's underwear right. He's throwing out of his car. I mean, there's all kinds. It's just a million different things. Preseason tonight is Tampa and the Jets, and tomorrow it's the Seahawks and the Cowboys in town. And the Seahawks are expected to sign cornerback Terrion Arnold. He had a bunch of offers from several different teams despite his ongoing legal issues with about 7 or 8 kidnapping and armed robbery charges. But the Seahawks seem to think we can fix him. 7:39 on the Brad and John Show, and I can't believe it's news. The late edition in an hour. Trash time right now.
1: Yeah, and actually in about 5 minutes or so, we're going to do our today's top three. Our top three is going to the grocery store aisles. These are the top three things that you have a difficult time finding in the grocery store. Text those in, 360-733-5476, 360-733-KISM. The three things you walk around in circles. So the point of frustration of, like, at times just bolting out of there. That's that I can't find that.
0: I couldn't find it.
1: I'm out of here. And then you get home, and the wife is, did you get, and you're all hot-headed because you couldn't. No, I looked for an hour. Well, of course, you know, it's right next to that kind of thing. So get us your top three. 360-733-5476. But we got some trash to do here, and that is courtesy of JP Automotive. 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And Rod Stewart's canceling out of concerts for the rest of the year. Rod had a coronary stent procedure done, which they have described as routine. Doctors say they are pleased with his recovery. He's 81 years old, and he's been on the road with his farewell tour, but it doesn't sound like it's farewell to the farewell tour.
0: He says, oh, he's going to come back from
1: this. He says he's looking forward to returning to the stage. He was supposed to be at Caesar's Palace the last 2 weeks of this month and then off to Mexico, but none of that is going to happen now.
0: He's canceled a couple gigs, like right up hours before the thing, you know?
1: He had thyroid cancer in the early 2000s, prostate cancer in 2017, canceled a bunch of shows last year because of the flu, and then back in June, he was taking hits from an oxygen tank on stage and sat down for the show because he was having breathing issues. Sounds like that might be related to the procedure that was just done, but he's not throwing in the towel yet on his touring career.
0: 80-year-old Richie Blackmore was up on stage with the guys from Deep Purple, a couple 80-year-olds the other day.
1: Let's go shopping with Brad and John, our top three, those three things that you have a hard time finding in the grocery store aisles. 360-733-5476. Here's Rod.

0: Today's top three. Brad and John.
1: K-I-S-M. Stuff you struggle to find at the grocery store. Brad just went through this the other day. What was it that you were looking
2: for? Cornstarch.
1: Okay.
2: She had a pork chop recipe that required cornstarch. I didn't know where to look.
1: Did you just shout out, where's the cornstarch?
2: Well,
1: starch
2: in the I worked over my way towards like the flour and the sugar and stuff, but then I was directed over to the bakery section. I mean, like the bakery aisle where they had some of the other stuff for baking.
1: Yeah. You know who knows are those Instacart shoppers. When you see them running around with their orders and all that, they got to know where everything is. They do it several times a day. Sometimes you can ask those people what's going on if you can't find a store employee. But the top three things you struggle to find at the grocery store. All right, well, you start us, Brad.
2: All right, well, so I gave you cornstarch, but that one now I know. But it seems like I have a hard time finding beef jerky sometimes at the store. It could be at the end cap or, you know, I struggle finding those little bags of beef jerky. My wife always sends me to the store to find a dry shampoo. And dry shampoo is like an aerosol product that I get hung up by the word shampoo on it. So I look and start heading towards that aisle. But it's more like a hairspray kind of product thing. And there's only a couple makers of it. There's two or three that make it, and it's a small section. And then if I'm going to a convenience store, I know where to find the 5-hour energies, those little things. But if you're at the grocery store trying to find a 5-hour energy, good luck on the aisle. So then you're at the registers, and you're looking like by the candy bars, and there's other people like, do you need in here? And I'm like, yeah, hold on. I'm just looking for something, you know. And you're looking by the checkout aisles and stuff where they have them there as an impulse buy. So I'll give you 5-hour energy, dry shampoo, and beef jerky.
1: Okay, for me, and I only buy this like a couple times a year, and I tend to go to the store that I always go to try to find it, and I cannot remember where they keep it for the life of me. Baking soda. It's not always in like the baking section where you think it might be. Right now I don't even remember. Last time I had to find it, I just bought like a couple, two or three boxes just so I'd be held over for a while so I wouldn't have to go through it again. Number two on the list is a shallot. I was sent to the store not to get just a shallot, but it was on the list. I didn't even know what a shallot was.
2: Or what it looks like.
1: And then when it was explained to me, I'm like, okay. And I kept looking around for it in the produce section, and I couldn't locate it there. It looks like an onion, but I don't know. Where are the shallots? Does everybody have shallots? Eventually, I found the shallots. And then the third thing, we just went through this last Friday or Saturday night, breadsticks. We wanted to get some breadsticks to dip into some cheese, you know? And we went to, this is Christine's store, a store she goes to all the time. And she even couldn't find it. And we've been in there together. Breadsticks are not in the bread aisle. They are not in the potato chip aisle,
2: okay,
1: where you think they might be. We ended up locating them near the cheese. That's where they had the breadsticks. But not the cheese dip necessarily. So those would be my three. 360-733-5476. Let's see what the listeners have.
2: Lonnie's got a couple good ones. Olives, she has trouble finding. Batteries. Yeah, the batteries get moved around
1: in
2: those end caps and stuff like that. And sometimes the cards are hard to find.
1: 360-733-5476. Craig says condensed milk.
2: Condensed milk.
1: Mineral oil. And Vaseline. That's a fun grocery list right there. I'm going to get some condensed milk, some mineral oil.
2: I want to party
1: Vaseline
2: with that dude.
1: I wouldn't know where to find any of those three things, Craig.
2: Jason in Port Angeles says, my search in the store, wasabi, trying to find wasabi, dill, fresh dill, or sesame.
1: Okay.
2: I don't know if that'd be just like sesame sauce or sesame seeds or what the hell he's talking about.
1: Listen to Greg's list.
2: Yeah.
1: I don't think Greg should do the shopping. I don't know how often he's ever done the shopping. On his list, Brad, he's got eggs. If you're having a hard time finding the eggs, you're going to have a hard time with the rest. He also puts maple syrup down. Yeah, I would... I guess I go to baking for that, and then a good parking spot for Craig. Yeah. Where are the eggs? Questions that probably aren't asked that often of the grocery store attendants.
2: Different, Craig, from the 425 says breadcrumbs, coconut milk. I have had trouble finding coconut water before. And brown bread in a can. Okay. I think that's in the beer section.
1: All right. 360-733-5476. 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
2: All right, here's some more threes. A top three today. Three things that you have a difficult time finding in the grocery store. Rosary in Skagit County says the three things that are most asked for in my grocery store, okay, people can't find. Pumpkin, canned pumpkin, pizza sauce, and reading glasses.
3: All right.
2: Do most stores carry reading glasses?
3: It's probably like a little end cap kind of thing, maybe a little section.
2: Yeah.
3: Someone said drinking straws. I can never find drinking straws. They're always placed
2: drinking straws and toothpicks. Yeah.
3: Yeah. And then out of the 604, it's funny because there's three texts here, and this one says, "I've been texting the wrong number for months. No wonder why you never read them." Somebody's just getting these top threes.
2: Every day.
3: Every day. It's like, why are you sending me this? And then they go on to say, "Hey, I got the right number. Don't know if it's the same in down there, but in BC, it's hard to find some shake and bake barbecue."
2: Do they still make shake and bake?
3: Oh, the little box with the bag and the shake that all up.
2: Yeah, my mom would make the shake.
3: She would
2: do the shake and bake thing every once in a while. Isaac says, "Hey, Brad and John, there's a funny book about all this. It's called Milk, Eggs, and Vodka, Grocery List Lost and Found. I wouldn't say read it cover to cover, but it definitely has some funny lists of stuff that people were looking for." Okay, thank you. 360-733-5476. Tofu, toothpicks, and mouse traps coming from Gene. Brad and John, 92.9 KISM. We're 1 hour away from voting for the 9:30 Knucklehead of the Week.

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0: I popped into the food co-op in Everett thinking about various hard-to-find things, and look what I've spotted, which I've never seen before. And she sent us a picture of some spring shallots. Yeah.
1: I do like shallots. I've come a long way with onions, shallots, and the like.
0: I don't think when I got sent to get them at the grocery store, among other items, I hadn't even heard of them. I didn't even know what they were. I know who Jean shallot is. I don't know what a spring shallot is, but there it is. It looks a little different than
1: I think if your shallot has as many hairs on it as Jean shallot, you better put that one back.
0: Shallot hairs.
1: That one doesn't make it.
0: Hairy shallots. All right.
1: And with the news, here's Harry Shallots.
0: Harry Shallots. Today's movie review, Harry Shallot. All right, headlines here this morning. The Spokane fires are now 97% contained. The complex of fires there burned nearly 10,000 acres, destroyed more than 800 structures, 60,000 residents evacuated, no fatalities. They have the admitted arsonist in custody. Mount Vernon, latest community to temporarily ban data centers. Data centers have become an issue in communities across the U.S. recently. They power AI, and the larger facilities make big demands on electricity and water. There haven't been any proposed for Mount Vernon, but several other cities, including Seattle and Marysville, have also put in temporary bans. A car was hit by a train in Snohomish County Thursday morning. It was just after 6 o'clock near Airport Way. One person was in that vehicle that tried to go around the crossing arms. They were taken to the hospital with non-life-threatening injuries. In Pierce County, the body of a 5-year-old girl was found outside. Her grandmother reported her missing. She had been gone for about 10 minutes when the grandmother called 911. And when deputies arrived, they found her body nearby, and there was an aggressive dog near the body that would not allow deputies to approach. Deputies shot and killed that dog so they could reach the child. The Pierce County Medical Examiner's Office will determine the cause of death. Reports indicate the child had been around that dog before. Deadly flooding near Tokyo today. 8 people have died. That region received 3 months' worth of rain in 12 hours. Over 13 inches of rain fell in a half day there. And the record flooding comes with a summer of record-breaking heat for Japan. The Dow off 53 this morning. National Weather Service forecast. You got an air quality alert for Skagit and Whatcom counties today. Sunshine, a high of 79. Sunny tomorrow, 78. Partly sunny on Sunday, and a high of 77. It's 58 in Burlington, 57 at the Hood Canal Bridge, 62 in Bellingham, 810, the sports with Brad.
1: Sounds like a great weekend for some Lopez Island Creamery ice cream, the official ice cream of the 92 days of summer. 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The M's get a 1-0 win over the Yankees yesterday to stop a 6-game slide. Weston Wilson homers in the second inning, and they make it stick. 1-0, Logan Gilbert had a good day, and now it's on to Houston, trailing Houston by 5 games. Kirby after 5 o'clock. Colt Emerson will spend the next few days in the Tacoma system as they bumped him down as he's struggling a little bit. And last night they had the Field of Dreams game, Phillies and Twins playing in the cornfield in Dyersville, Iowa. And Kyle Schwarber was the big hero. He grew up in the Midwest, and he led off the game with a home run and then hit another one later. 2 home runs, and the Phillies beat the Twins 7-1. Now, tomorrow's the Naismith Basketball Hall of Fame class going in. It includes Mark Few from Gonzaga, Doc Rivers, Candace Parker, Amari Stoudemire, Mark D'Antoni, Joey Crawford, and more for their big day. And the NFL preseason started last night with 6 games. Fernando Mendoza got the Raiders fans excited. Threw for 97 yards and 4 drives, 10 of 16, no turnovers. Preseason tonight has Tampa and the Jets, and Scott Less's Denver Broncos are in action too, and the Seahawks on Saturday. 5 o'clock with the Cowboys in town, and it looks like Terrion Arnold is coming to town despite his ongoing legal issues with kidnapping and armed robbery charges hanging over his head in Florida. I guess he can still cover in the double nickel or whatever defense they're running to, deep two, cover two. He can still do.

0: that. So they're going to bring him in. And several Seahawk legends will be eligible for the Pro Football Hall of Fame 2027 class. If you could only put one in, would it be Marshawn, Richard Sherman, Cam Chancellor, Sean Alexander, or Earl Thomas?
1: Hopefully, that's a good one.
0: Hopefully one of those guys gets a nod and gets into Canton.
1: Yeah, I guess I go Marshawn. Would you go Marshawn too?
0: Marshawn. Yeah, I'm wearing the Blue Friday Marshawn jersey right now, so give me the Marshawn vote.
1: Okay, then number two. Who'd you put second?
0: Number two on that, I would probably go Sean Alexander, toting that rock. He had some major years. I mean, he was leading the league in rushing. He had a game with 5 touchdowns in it.
1: Yeah.
0: And plus, he's got all those kids.
1: Yeah. But I do think Sherman, I think he's a Hall of Famer. I think he's a Hall of Famer. I think at some point, maybe not first ballot. First ballot guy is maybe Marshawn.
0: Yeah, I think Beast Mode's going in for sure.
1: Alexander might have to wait, or maybe I guess he's already waited. He's been eligible for a number of years. Traffic note from out of Everett this morning. Thank you to Robert for tipping us off to this, and I did look at the WashDOT cameras. He says, hey, don't know if anybody's reported or not, but northbound 5 at 128th Street in Everett is shut down. Yeah, looks like a parking lot there. Some kind of incident, WashDOT says, blocking all lanes of traffic this morning. Northbound 5, just north of 128th Street, southwest in Everett, slowing everything down, bringing things to a halt. We got robot ridiculousness coming up here in just a few minutes. Screwing over the poor dogs.
0: Yes, the poor pups.
1: Brad and John, KISN.

0: Brad and John, 92.9 KISM, 819. Robot ridiculousness in just a second. Sunshine today, a high near 80. It's 62 right now. And there is a traffic shutdown on I-5 northbound. This is near 128th Street Southwest, just north of that.
1: Okay.
0: Because of police activity. King 5 has a picture on their website of this, and they're just calling it a police-related incident. And in their picture that they posted, it looks like someone is on the overpass there. And then there are several officers underneath. Okay, so that's what it's looking like. And so everything is, traffic has come
1: to
0: a complete stop.
1: Bad situation worse.
0: Yeah, all lanes are stopped northbound in that area right now. Okay, robots. You love them? They're taking over your world. They're also screwing you over at times. Robot ridiculousness with Brad and John, and they're screwing over our pets too, huh?
1: That's right. Robots gone wrong. And the smart pet feeder company Pet Libro suffered an outage on Tuesday, giving users a reminder of the risks of relying on smart devices. Pet Libro makes pet feeders that connect to Wi-Fi for setup, and they have a mobile companion app and Bluetooth and all that, and users can set the feeders to automatically dispense food at scheduled times. They say handy pet care for the owner who's out of the home.
0: We've had these. We've had these for dogs and for cats.
1: Okay. Well, in a state,
0: not hooked up to our Wi-Fi, though, just,
1: sure,
0: you know.
1: Well, in a statement, it's a computer magazine called The Verge. They said this week's outage was related to how the Pet Libro app communicates with devices through its online service. And they first acknowledged a problem on Tuesday afternoon about 5 o'clock. And they said they were investigating a service disruption affecting the ability of the app to communicate with the devices remotely. Then by about 7 o'clock, they said they'd identified a service issue affecting app access and responsiveness for some viewers, began recovery work on the system, but claims that by 7 o'clock on Wednesday, they'd been fully restored and operating normal. But after several hours of monitoring and a full cycle of routine performance, they said they were still receiving complaints from people that it's not working.
0: So what is this? What is this that triggers a feeder to open for the pets? What was the problem? Was it?
1: I guess you're supposed to be able to dictate when it's supposed to happen, you know, from your phone. But then the communication was done, and so the robotic pet feeder wasn't feeding the pets. And so some people had to take off and go home from work and everything to make sure that, their dogs were getting fed. The company claims that at least some of the feeders can perform scheduled feedings offline. Like one, if you like put a base thing in it, you don't have to be able to control it from your work or something. It'll just do it like that. But several people said, nah, that wasn't working either. Scheduled meals did not continue, even though they had some network errors happening for the better part of a day and a half.
0: Yeah, a lot of the old school ones were just timers that would, and the door would open at a certain time and you could set that up. But I guess now you can get real fancy with it, and there's probably like video so you can watch your dog eat and all that kind of stuff. Everything goes up. But when your dog gets screwed over,
1: they say, I've lost trust and don't have time to find a new solution for upcoming travel. I have someone coming in for check-ins. I'm going back to the human the human help.
0: Your dog. Your dog is saying, you and your stupid robots, come on.
1: You know what's going to happen, though? They're going to start chewing on other things in the house.
0: Yeah.
1: So it's like, well, it's your fault. You set up the robot, so you're going to pay.
0: You're going to pay.
1: I'm going to eat your pillows.
0: Update from WashDOT in Everett. All lanes of I-5 have now reopened just north of 128th Street Southwest near Everett. But there is a little bit of a backup, so it's going to take time for things to get flowing there.
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3: 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And get flying. All right, we got to get to some voting here in a little over 30 minutes or so for the 9:30 Knucklehead of the Week. 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

0: The Brad John Show, Classic Rock 92.9 KISM in the upper 70s today, and a pretty darn nice weekend. Maybe your best shot for getting in on the 92 Days of Summer Grand Prize Party is by being an instant qualifier. We're inside a month to the big party at the Swinemus Casino and Lodge, and I'll be out today with an instant qualifying spot at Lifestyles Marine. I'll be there 3:30 to 5:30. The dogs will be hot. The Pepsis will be cold. The pontoon boat will be on display and everything else that they've offered up. Thanks to Signs by Tomorrow for keeping us out there all summer long. And I will see you with an instant qualifying spot at 5:30. And we've got the late edition of I Can't Believe It's News coming up.
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3: 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Will be close to 80 today with sunny skies and a high of 62. Hey, you may have some friends at work today showing you their phones a picture of this fireball that lit up the sky last night between 12:45. Technically this morning between 12:45 and 12:50. This morning, some pretty cool video of that. Northwest Washington Fair is rolling in Linden. Cascade Days this weekend in Concrete. San Juan County Fair going. Sports.
4: Fly out to that San Juan County Fair. That's a good idea. Yeah, the Mariners are in Houston after breaking the six-game slide, beating the Yankees yesterday, 1-0 to salvage a game in that series. So Houston this weekend, the preseason's underway. Six games last night, three NFL games tonight, and the Seahawks tomorrow against the Cowboys at 5. The Storm have Portland in tonight at 7:30, and Vancouver and the Sounders play on Sunday.
3: Yes, it was, in fact, a person on the ledge of the pedestrian overpass there on I-5 that had slowed things down, well, actually brought all traffic to a halt there for a while, and that person is now off the ledge, and traffic is flowing through in that area. But it was backed up for a while, so it might still be a little bit of slow going. We got some Whidbey Island 911 that we're going to do here in a few minutes with I Can't Believe It's News. Brad and John, KISM.

0: Brad and John, it's Friday, 92.9 KISM, sunshine up near 80 today, 62 right now. Little air quality alert going for Skagit and Whatcom counties. And here's a little taste of what you're going to get an hour from now. These guys are the Gritty North, and they're going to play us out and play us off 1 hour from now. We do this on Fridays. We feature a local artist. Could be a band. Could be just some dude who likes to play around with a guitar in the basement. And you give us a 3-minute instrumental, and we'll feature you on a Friday. Gritty North. More of these guys.
1: I like
0: 1 hour from now. And speaking of local musicians, Scott Less wrapped up his Battle of the Bands type concert that was going on at Colchin Trackside last night.
1: Yeah, off the rails. It was down to two bands vying for recording time and cash and gear. And the winner, determined by your votes, was Idell Drive. Idell Drive took home $1,500 in cash, a 3-song demo at Woodhaven Studios. Yeah, so they're going to get in and get a crank that out, get it all right and tight and bright, and then gear from Guitar Center. How about that? Congratulations, Idell Drive, and all the bands that participated.
0: That's pretty good. Well, if you want to participate in our Friday deal, where you play off the show, you play out the show on Fridays at 9:40, please email us a 3-minute instrumental, up-tempo. You can send it to us at, don't text it, email it, bradandjohn@kism.com. And we do encourage high school bands.
1: Oh, yeah.
0: Marching bands. You get back into school to put something together for us this fall. I got Whidbey Island 911.
1: Oh, I got a bad girl to tell you about. And a guy makes a bad decision on his way to the courthouse. And then makes another one on his way out of the courthouse next.
2: Brad and John. Coming back.
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1: I can't believe it's news.
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2: Sharp as marbles.
6: All right, John, we'll start in Hartford, Vermont. And a bad girl. And I can't believe it's news. There's a woman facing an aggravated assault charge after police say she gouged another woman's eye out during a fight. Man, police say just before 10 p.m. on Monday, two women got in a physical fight near the Hartford Town Hall. One of the women had serious injuries to her left eye. She told police that Megan Naylor, 36 years old, pulled her hair, hit her face, then pulled her eye from its socket. The victim was rushed to the hospital and could not open her injured eye. It's unclear if it's permanently damaged. Police say Naylor fled to nearby Lebanon, New Hampshire, and will face charges of aggravated assault when she's extradited back to Vermont.
3: Woo. So the eyeball just bouncing around on the ground there?
6: Hanging by a string.
3: Hanging by a string.
6: Unbelievable. The women getting low down and dirty. And then out of a Boone County courthouse in Columbia, Missouri, man was caught with methamphetamines after trying to run out of the courthouse on Tuesday. This is Marcus Jordan. Marcus Jordan's old enough to know better. He's 49 years old. And he allegedly entered the courthouse and placed his bag on the conveyor belt for screening. A court martial observed what looked like a meth pipe and a throwing star in one of the bags. Who goes to court with a meth pipe and a throwing star in their bag? Holy cow.
3: I'm ready for a showdown with the judge.
6: That's right. After searching the bag, the meth pipe was located, and of course, the marshal read him his Miranda rights. He allegedly ran towards the front door with his hands handcuffed behind him. He ran into the front door, causing him to fall and be caught again. Can you imagine? You have the throwing star and the meth pipe, and they have put the cuffs on you, and then you decide to bolt, and you take a door to the dome and wind up on the floor. Field testing confirmed the pipe was methamphetamines, and he was just taken straight into the jail.
3: He probably had the nerve, like, you know, when you go into the courthouse, they've got the detector thing that you got to walk through, and you put your keys and you put your phone into the bin. He probably, like, thinking he was just going to get, took the throwing star into the bin, put that in the bin, yeah. Meth pipe in the bin, casually walks through. Yeah, I'll collect that other stuff on the other side. I got to thank Chuck, who listens to us on Whidbey Island, for pointing out that this weekend, tomorrow, is the Tour de Whidbey. That's a big thing. They've got, like, there's a 100-mile loop, and there's a 66-mile loop,
6: cool.
3: And it goes on and on and on. So all that fun is going on.
6: Watch out for the bike riders.
3: On Whidbey Island tomorrow.
1: Attention, citizens. The calls you are about to hear are true.
7: That's right.
1: Really.
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1: Whidbey Island 911.
7: All right, tunnel mouth. 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
1: With Brad and John.
7: Liars, cheats, con men, the class of Skid Row.
1: KISM.
7: Well, then dig this.
3: All right, and here's what's keeping the police busy out there on Whidbey Island. Let's begin with the classic edition of calls on Friday, November 11th, 11:49 a.m. Cedar Point Road. 911 caller says, some guy just fell out of a tree, and now he's walking around here in a daze. Friday, November 11th, 3:58 p.m., Fort Casey Road. 911 caller says, my tenants just spray-painted the word psycho on the roof. And finally, Monday, November 14th, 11:13 a.m., Carl Avenue. 911 caller says, some guy just threw a handsaw at my car, and now he's got a tennis racket.
7: I'll call the office, get a couple of black and whites up here to take them in.
3: And here come the biggest knuckleheads of the week, and we'll need you to vote next, Brad and John.

0: Brad and John, KISN, the biggest knuckleheads of the week right now. Pick your favorite among these three and vote. Let's start off with the lady who, she got naked in the fire truck. This is our Wisconsin girl. 36-year-old Emily was having all kinds of fun in the early hours of Tuesday morning of this week, and she stole herself a fire truck. She had her dress on when she got in the fire truck, but then when she started driving around, she took that thing off, and she was completely naked, and then she was getting on the radio trying to order food.
1: Are you a firefighter?
2: Yeah.
1: Okay, are you supposed to be driving this truck?
2: Yeah.
1: Why are you naked right now?
0: Do you really even need to ask the question, are you a firefighter, when you see her completely naked? Maybe you do in Wisconsin, come to think of it. So they busted her, got their fire truck back, and moved on to the next drunk in the state of Wisconsin. Also up for 9:30 knucklehead today.

0: We got the Purdue athletic director.
1: Tommy McClellan is his name, and he's worked in some big college programs before, so he knows the deal. He came up through Vanderbilt and Rice, and now he's the new AD, the athletic director at Purdue. Purdue's main rival is the Indiana Hoosiers. And if you don't remember, and apparently this guy didn't, the Indiana Hoosiers just won the national championship of college football just about last January or whatever it was. And so this guy gets the job, his first big press conference. He rocks out to rah, rah, rah the Purdue fans. And he says, hey, if you don't want to win championships, if you don't want to win championships, you go to Indiana. And then they pointed out to him, yeah, but they're the reigning national champions right now. They've got one of the greatest NCAA tournament turnarounds ever. And then he said, yeah, I knew the second I said that, it came out of my mouth wrong.
0: His cable must have been out in January. Also up for 9:30, Knucklehead, you got the Yakima bank robber, tried to rob the bank, a BMO bank, Monday afternoon with a machete. Actually walked into that bank with a whole bunch of knife-like objects. Before he stepped to the counter, though, he called police and said, hey, I'm robbing this bank. And then he stepped to the counter and tried robbing it, but the cops were there in no time. And it took them a couple hours to negotiate with this guy for him to come out of the bank. Your 9:30 Knucklehead nominees. So you got that guy. You got the bank robber who called the police on himself. You got the Purdue athletic director. And you got our girl in Wisconsin. Let's go big or go home. You're going to arrive. You're going to steal a fire truck. You might as well be naked inside. 360-733-5476. 360-733-KISM. Vote now for the 9:30 Knucklehead of the Week.
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I recently had an in-home estimate done on my attic and my crawl space. The estimate came to just over $6,000. But after rebates, discounts, and the timing of this opportunity, the grand total was just over $600. Wow, what a savings. And even though I took advantage of this huge opportunity to

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0: When you're drinking.
1: Oh, I know this drink.
0: When you're drinking.
1: Brad and John, KISM.
0: The show.
1: Walden Beverage.
0: Looks good to you.
1: Brought in a whole bunch of bloom.
0: When you're drinking.
1: This morning to the Brad and John show. And these cans, they get added to some of the adult beverages. The bartender likes to spike the drinks with these.
2: Oh, yeah.
1: On the weekends. And this morning, what can do we have from Bloom?
2: It is a Summer Splash Sparkling Energy Drink. And, yeah, it is nice. It's light, refreshing, natural energy. And it boosts your metabolism and all kinds of stuff.
1: Skinny, these skinny cans here with a bunch of different flavors. I think they've got, I'm not a big.
2: Yeah, I tried the apple one the other day, and I wasn't a big fan of that one, but this Summer Splash is great.
1: Yeah, and I'm not a big fan of the pear one, but that when that got mixed in with a little something else last weekend, that was pretty good. But yeah, this strawberry limoncello flavor is pretty darn good.
2: That's tasty.
1: So you can get that from our friends at Walton Beverage. We got to thank Walton Beverage. I believe they're hooking you up today for your instant finalist.
2: Yeah, I'll be at Lifestyles Marine, and we'll have the hot dogs, and we'll have all the Pepsi products and stuff there. I don't know if we'll have the bloom to put a little pep in your step, a little glide in your stride, a little boogie in your woogie, if you know what I mean. You know, after you get to a certain point of drinking coffee in the morning, you get kind of that coffee breath or the coffee tongue or something. This is a nice switch up.
1: Bloom. They have a bunch of different flavors. And Walton Beverage. They serve Whatcom, Skagit Island, and San Juan counties. They put all the good stuff in the stores. Who's going to win the 9:30 knucklehead? We're going to know in about 12 minutes.
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0: you like your rock and roll, a little bit of Southern fried, then you want to join Scott Less tonight, the KISM album release party at 6 o'clock, and that's where he spotlights a record that has got some link to this week in history. And Lynyrd Skynyrd's Pronounced was released in 1973 this week.
1: That's one of the greatest debut albums ever. I mean, you're talking Freebird, Tuesday's Gone, Simple Man.
0: Give me three steps.
1: Yeah, you're pretty much, you put that out, you can kind of tour off that the rest of your life.
0: I ain't the one.
1: Yeah.

0: Good stuff there. So tonight, enjoy some Skinner with Scott and Oven Wood-Fired Pizza in Fairhaven, where you can enjoy all you can eat on Mondays between 4 and 8 for just $24.95 per person, and the album release party tonight.
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3: Thank you, voters, for calling in, texting in, and letting us know what you think about the Knucklehead today. Runners up, we'll start off at Purdue.
0: Yeah, if you're going to mouth off in the Big Ten, you're going to tell the Purdue people, you're going to the Boilermakers hire a new AD, and he says, you know what? If you don't want to win championships, if you want to lose, you go to Indiana. And then he reeled that back in, and because Indiana won the national championship last year, and he had to eat those words.
3: He'll be eating those words the rest of his career there. Also, a runner-up today will stay in the Midwest. This is the 36-year-old Wisconsin woman who got drunk in the early morning hours of Tuesday and grabbed herself a fire truck, hopped in there.
0: Not a fireman. A fire truck.
3: And then she took her clothes off, all of her clothes, her dress, and started driving around and tried making orders for food over the over the CB system there, the radio transmission system there, and they pulled her over. And she probably needed some food to soak up all the beer and alcohol.
0: Send some chicken strips up the ladder.
3: But you guys, for 930 Knucklehead of the Week, like the local entry today, or the entry from the state of Washington, and who can blame you? This is the machete man from Yakima, the 29-year-old who went into the BMO bank Monday afternoon with several knife-like objects, including that machete. So he walks through the door clanking and a-clanking. And
0: when he says he wants to open an account, he means something completely different.
3: But before he does that, he says, oh, give me a second here. Gets out his phone, calls the police, and says, yeah, I'm going to be robbing the BMO bank. And then he goes to the counter and tries to get that done, but the cops are in the parking lot before he can even move away from the counter. And so they talk to him for a couple of hours and reel him in. Yakima crazy right there, our 930 Knucklehead of the Week. Thanks to the Rockfish Grill and the Anacortes Brewery.

0: for a couple of hours and reel him in. Yakima Crazy right there, our 9:30 knucklehead of the week. Thanks to the Rockfish Grill and the Anacortes Brewery.
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0: 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I'll see you a little later for an instant qualifying spot today. 3:30 to 5:30. Got the hot dogs, got your ice cold Pepsi products, and that pontoon boat and all the fun stuff you can have, all the horsepower that they offer at Lifestyles Marine. We'll see you there in Burlington.
1: Oh, yeah, you don't want to miss that because we're down to our last few weeks of qualifying for the 92 days of summer, and especially those instant finalist slots. 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I think I'm out at the fair on Monday.
0: Taylor Custom
1: Pools. Yeah, with a sign-up Monday afternoon. We'll tell you more about that come Monday when we have more tickets to see the Guess Who with Don Felder. They're going to be doing their thing on Saturday, August 22nd. At the Climate Pledge Arena.
0: And we'll recap that Seahawks game on Monday, see what we can take out of Saturday night's first exhibition against the Cowboys.
1: We got some Doctor coming Monday morning. Pretty funny story about a guy whose ears blowed up for pretty strange reason. And a name in the 92 Days of Summer at 7:30. And another one of those top threes. Thanks for everybody who participated in the three things that you just have a hell of a time trying to find in the grocery store. These guys right here are called the Gritty North. We got to thank Chris Bernstad for sending this to us.
0: Right on, Chris.
1: If you got a three-minute instrumental jam you want to turn us on to, something that you can do, get busy this weekend and record it for us. Put it together. We'd love to give your band a plug. Tell everybody where you're playing. And if you don't play, you just kind of do it for your own personal entertainment. That's fine, too. Just send us an email, bradandjohn@kism.com, and you can play us out and play us off on a Friday afternoon. So we'll leave you here with a little bit of the Gritty North from Chris Bernstad. Have a great weekend. Guy Ovenell coming in next.

0: It's time for the 10 best days of summer. That's right, the Northwest Washington Fair is here.
1: It's Food Drive Friday at the fair. 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

94.9 KISM, 1978, Stranger in Town, Bob Seger, Super Bowl Band, Hollywood Nights, Guy Ovidell, stepping in. Welcome Friday, August 14th, as we head into the weekend. Temps upper 70s into the 80s. We're at 67 outside of studios, top of Usher in Bellingham. Coming up 10:45, Lower Public Class Rec Line, give you a chance to score a gift card to Ovenwood Fired Pizza in Fairhaven. We check today in rock history, and we'll be paying tribute to late David Crosby. 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

0: Strange Report on KSM, Def Leppard Hysteria. Def Leppard will be releasing the latest album at the end of the year. A guy over there, Rockaway, 67 outside of studio, stopping you short in Bellingham. Coming up, we'll check some of the top stories trending this morning. Also at 10:45, a complete look at today in rock history, and a chance for you to score a gift card to Oven Wood Fire Pizza in Fairhaven. As we remember, David Crosby, who would have been 85 today in rock history. 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

9.9 KISM Lewis Colt, burning for you. Guy over now, right here Friday as we head into the weekend. Wildfire smoke sells a little heavier in the northwest interior today as we head into the weekend. Temps in the upper 70s into the 80s. We're at 68 outside of studios, top of East Shore in Bellingham. On the sports page, Mariners kick off a weekend series in Houston against the Astros, 5:10 first pitch. And racing tonight at Deming Speedway. 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

I'm McVee. Guy Ovidell, Rock with it. Friday the 14th, up next, a complete look at Today in Rock History and a chance to score a gift card to Ovidell Fired Pizza in Fairhaven. David Crosby of Crosby, Stills, and Nash, also the Birds. Yeah, David Crosby would have been 85. Crosby, Stills, and Nash, long time gone. 92.9 KISM.

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1: Today in Rock History, August 14th, powered by Elwood Fired Pizza in Fairhaven. Singer, songwriter, and guitarist David Crosby would have been 85. He was a founding member of the Byrds and Crosby, Stills, Nash. Combined work with the two bands, he has sold over 35 million albums. Crosby released 8 solo albums over the course of his career. His solo debut was 1971's If I Can Only Remember My Name. Crosby on his music.
2: People come up to me and say, geez, you know, I don't want to disturb you, but if I hadn't had, you know, your first Crosby, Stills, Nash record to listen to when I was in the NOM, I wouldn't have made it back. Kept my spirits up times when nothing else did. Well, you got to live on that stuff, man. That really makes you feel like you have a purpose. But there are times, you know, when it comes back to you in the most astoundingly rewarding ways. And that's probably it, when you know you've touched somebody's life.
1: Outside of music, Crosby was also an occasional actor, appearing as a member of Captain Hook's private crew in 1991. He was inducted twice into the Rock and Roll Hall of Fame, once as a member of the Byrds, the other with Crosby, Stills, and Nash. 5 albums to which he contributed are included in Rolling Stone's list of the 500 greatest albums of all time, 3 with the Byrds and 2 with Crosby, Stills, and Nash. Remembering David Crosby would have been 85 today. 1971, The Who released their 5th studio album, Who's Next, considered by many critics to be their best record and one of the greatest rock albums of all time. The album was inducted into the Grammy Hall of Fame in 2007. Also in 1971, Mercury Records officially rebrands Rod Stewart's Maggie May as the A-side of the single, backed by A Reason to Believe. Maggie May would go on to reach number 1 and was inducted into the Grammy Hall of Fame in 2017. 1985, news reports first surfaced that Michael Jackson has outbid Paul McCartney for the entire ATV music publishing catalog, which includes most of the Lennon-McCartney songbook. Jackson paid $47 million for the company, an act that would permanently sour the friendship between the two stars. And it was on today's day, 2014, Paul McCartney performed at the final show held at San Francisco's Candlestick Park before it was torn down to make way for housing, retail, and entertainment development. Approximately 50,000 fans attended the sold-out event. And that is a look at Today in Rock History. Be sure to check out our Facebook flashback video of the day. Today featuring Crosby, Stills, and Nash. As we remember David Crosby, who would have been 85 today. Today in Rock History, August 14th, powered by Elwood Fired Pizza in Fairhaven, where you can enjoy all you can eat on Mondays from 4 to 8 for just $24.95 per person. And by being the ninth caller right now, it's a Class Rock Line. 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

0: 94.9 KI Assembly Square, The Stroke. Guy over to Al Rocky with Friday as we head into the weekend. Day two of the Northwest Washington Fair. And tomorrow, the Stone Temple Pilots will be taking center stage at the Northwest Washington Fair in Linden. A few tickets remain, KISM.com. When attending the show, join Scott Less in the beer garden for the pre-shooty party at 3 to 6. Grab a cold beer and register for the 92-day summer, then get ready for a rock show. Stone Temple Pilots will be rocking the big stage at the fair in Linden. Your concert connection. Coming up, new music from the Stones, 92.9 KISM.
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0: It's time for the 10 best days of summer. That's right, the Northwest Washington Fair is here.
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0: It's time for the 10 best days of summer. That's right, the Northwest Washington Fair is here.
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Guy over now, Rocky Workday. From their latest album, Foreign Tongues, Stones in the Stars, 92.9 KISM.

right, your boy Don KISM from their latest album, Foreign Tongues, new music, Stones in the Stars. Guy Over there, Rock You Friday, Zeppelin 92.9, KISM.

0: 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Guy Obadiah rock your Friday as we head into the weekend. 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It's shot the $35,000 payoff. 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
2: In the 4 years that Jimi Hendrix lived in London, he mostly stayed in hotel rooms, furnished flats, and sometimes with his girlfriend. The one place where he always found privacy from his complicated, hectic life was the Cumberland Hotel in London's West End. On September 6th, 1970, after his appearance at the Isle of Wight, which would turn out to be his last concert, Jimi Hendrix checked into the Cumberland. Although he died in a different one, the Cumberland Hotel was named on Hendrix's death certificate as his place of residence. I'm Nick Michaels with Stories from the Deep End.

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Woman, Guy over there right here Fridays. We head into the weekend before 12:30. 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

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Guy Ovidal, Rocky Friday. Great to have along as we head into the weekend. Day two of the Northwest Washington Fair in Linden, running through the 22nd. You don't want to miss the rides, the food, rodeo, and live performances. The all AC/DC tribute band Hell's Bells performing at this year's Northwest Washington Fair. And tomorrow night, it's the headliners, Stone Temple Pilots, Northwest Washington Fair. 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

0: John Mitchell Floyd, will you accept the charge from the United States? No, he's showing up. That's your residence. I wonder why he's showing up. Is there supposed to be someone out there besides your register to answer?
1: 90.9 KISL, Pink Floyd, Young Lust from the Wall. Guy over now, Rocky, Friday. Wildfire smoke sells a little heavier in the northwest interior as we head into the weekend. A hazy 73 outside our studio, stopping you from Bellingham. On the sports page, preseason week one continues with three games on the schedule for today. Seahawks host the Cowboys at 5. Quarterback Sam McDonaldson on facing another defense other than their own.
2: It's annoying to go against this defense every single day. The scheme is so good. The players are so good. But we know it's only going to make us better as an offense, and with our scheme as well and the players that we got on offense, it's only going to help our defense. So it's just a great competitive nature we have out here in Seattle, and you know, it's been great getting to know and all the guys on the defense as well.
1: Seahawks and Cowboys tomorrow, 5 o'clock kickoff. Mariners are in Houston for a weekend series. First pitch today, 5:10. And racing tonight at Deming Speedway. Gates open at 5, racing at 7. And racing returns Saturday night to Skagit Speedway. 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

0: Eagles, take it easy, 92.9 KISM. Guy Ovidal, Rocky Friday as we head into the weekend. 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Just after 1, details on your next chance to drop your name in the box to be an instant finalist for the 92 Days Summer. 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

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Sip Away's Guy Ovidal, Rocky Friday. 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

0: Garage Board on KISM. U2 New Year's Day from their third album, War, regarded as U2's first overly political album. During an interview on MTV in 1983, Bono on promoting the album War.
1: We've done the same thing we've done for the last three records, for Boy October, for War. It's just that I think more people are disillusioned with pop music, as it's, you know, as it's optimistically called. At the moment, they want to believe in the people that are singing the songs. There's no plan to U2, we're just four people. Singer, I write about what's going on.

0: Fred Gibbard on KISM. U2 New Year's Day from their third album, War, regarded as U2's first overly political album. During an interview on MTV in 1983, Bono on promoting the album War.
1: We've done the same thing we've done for the last three records, for Boy October, for War. It's just that I think more people are disillusioned with pop music, as it's, you know, as it's optimistically called. At the moment, they want to believe in the people that are singing the songs. There's no plan to U2, we're just four people. Singer, I write about what's going on.
2: And air conditioning. 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

Back to put on KISM, the Steve Miller Band with the title track from their breakthrough album, 1974, The Joker. A guy over now, rock your Friday. Rich Evan Long, a chance to head into the weekend. 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Chance to head into the weekend. Instant finalist for the 92-day summer. And a shot at the $35,000 payoff. The grand prize party, that is coming up September 8th. Got those details before 2 at 2.9 KISM.

0: 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Got those details before 2 at 2.9 KISL.
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4: 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Just a few events this weekend in British Columbia. 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

0: Zeppelin, Fool and Ray, night you put on KISM. Guy Ovidell, Rocky Friday, home of the biggest giveaway in the region as KISM and North Coast Credit Union bring you the 92 days of summer and a chance at a $35,000 payoff grand prize party. That is coming up September 8th, Swinomish Casino Lodge in Anacortes. One grand prize winner will get to choose from 12 amazing grand prizes. 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And today in Burlington at Lifestyle Marine, a chance to be an instant finalist between 3:30 and 5:30. 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

like to point out, KISM, I'm Pat Benatar, heartbreaker. Back in the day, Pat broke many hearts, including mine. Guy over now, Rock Your Friday, as we head into the weekend from South Carolina, Marcus King, hardworking man, 92.9, KISM.

0: 90.9 KISM, Santana Evil Ways. Tomorrow marks the 57th anniversary of day one of Woodstock in Bethel, New York. Carlos on playing the festival.
1: Woodstock meant that we were more powerful than the presidents and the popes. The hippies just wanted to have a good time and not hurt anybody. And people were really upset. How dare them freaking hippies dance naked in the rain, you know, in the mud? What's wrong with them, you know? People were really upset at us, you know? And I was like, wow, you know what? Why are they so threatened by our freedom? What I learned from Woodstock is that we are capable to accept our totality as one. We are capable to embrace unity and harmony. You know, there was no fights. We share whatever we had, granola, we share it, you know. It's probably the best celebration I ever been to. Nothing compares to Woodstock.
0: Carlos on playing Woodstock. Tomorrow marks the 57th anniversary of that day one of Woodstock in Bethel, New York. Took place on Monday morning.

0: Morning, 10:45, join me for this day in rock history. Chance score a gift card to Ovenwood Fired Pizza in Fairhaven. Guy Ovidal, Rockier Friday. Great to have you along. A hazy 74 outside of studios, top of East Shore in Bellingham. Coming up, we'll check some of the top stories trending. Also, a chance to be an instant finalist for the 92 Days Summer at the $35,000 payoff. Great way to head into the weekend. 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

Time to put on KSM Boston. Guy over now, like your Fridays. Head into the weekend, a hazy 75 outside our studios, top of East Shore in Bellingham. On the sports page, preseason week one of the NFL, three games on the schedule for today. Seahawks kicking off tomorrow, 5 o'clock from Lumen Field as they host the Cowboys. Seattle Mariners are in Houston for a weekend series. Game one tonight, 5:10 first pitch. It is racing tonight at Deming Speedway. Gates open at 5, racing at 7. Chance to head into the weekend, an instant finalist for the

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0: 90.9 KSM, Aerosmith, Sweet Emotion, Guy Obedow, right here Friday. 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
0: 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Don't miss your chance to be one of the 100 finalists with a chance at winning the $35,000 grand prize and the LFS prize, your very own Ketchumek inflatable boat.
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92.9 KISM Def Leppard. And Photograph, I'm Scott Less. Thanks to everybody who joined us last night at the Off the Rails Battle of the Bands finale. Congratulations going out to Idel Drive. What a great battle. Both bands last night, Old World Astronaut and Idel Drive, probably the best sets from each band over the last 6 weeks. Competition was fierce, and the winners were announced just after 8. Again, congratulations, Idel Drive. $1,500 in cash. Three-song demo recorded at Woodhaven Studios in Bellingham, gear from Guitar Center, and a chance to be crowned one of the best local bands in Bellingham. I'm Scott Less. We're rocking a block of nonstop classic rock on a happy Friday. It's an instant finalist Friday. You'll find Brad Cash in Burlington. Details on the way, KISM.

0: 92.9 KISM Eddie Money and two tickets to paradise. I'm Scott Less. Happy Friday. 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
1: Every Friday around this time, we crack open the beer cooler, get you ready for your weekend beer buzz. I'm Scott Less. The buzz today brought to you by the home of the $5 beer, Beach Cab Brewing, Birch Bay Drive, and in Bellingham, Southpaw. Joined in studio today with Jake and Caitlin. Happy Friday. Delicious.
2: This is where Caitlin's supposed to say, ooh, meow. Crispy crack.
1: Well done. Like this was rehearsed or something. Oh, I love it. Well, you guys, just a couple of days ago, had a big celebration Wednesday in Bellingham out on the open seas.
2: Heck yeah. We did the San Juan Beer Cruises. I don't know if everyone knows this, but every Wednesday for the summer, San Juan Cruises gets three breweries on their boat, and then they tour around Bellingham Bay for about 3 hours. And
1: nice.
2: It's all the beer you can drink and nachos and snack foods and all that stuff. Really great company. It was a lot of fun. We brought 10 of our staff, had a bunch of people there. It was a really great experience.
1: Very cool. Well, talk about great experiences. Congratulations on a home run. Last Saturday, you practically shut down Birch Bay with the anniversary celebration of Beach Cat.
2: It definitely felt like the 4th of July on the 8th of August, which was very odd. It was awesome. A very crazy experience. I mean, it was full. There was nowhere to park. Everybody was there buying glassware, buying anniversary merch, buying the live press. Like Beach Cat Prince had live pressing happening, and that was just such a cool experience for people to see the t-shirts and merchandise get made right in front of them. We had a huge turnout, and we could not be more grateful or just happier than the turnout.
1: Well, you brought in a couple of the commemorative glasses that you released just for this year, and you're going to be having a second pressing of those.
2: Yes, we had a bunch of glassware break in transit because they were shipped to the wrong brewery. So shout out to Barrett County Brewing in Portland, Oregon, because they got our glassware, and then the next day we got it. But we were able to get our glassware just in time for the anniversary. Unfortunately, we had only 144 and 14 of them were broken. So we sold out of 130 glasses within the first 2 hours of being open. And that we felt bad. We felt bad about it, right? Because normally that doesn't happen like that, where they're completely gone in 2 hours. So we're opening it back up for pre-orders. It's on our website now. You can go and pre-order the glasses. There's no limit on how many glasses you can buy. And we're going to get another round of those glasses coming and hopefully here by September 13th and hopefully all in one piece.
1: Fantastic. Again, that'll be on the website for all of those details. What a great event last Saturday, Caitlin, but you guys just pack up your calendar, both locations, with all kinds of fun activities for all ages.
3: Yeah, absolutely. In Birch Bay coming up on the 20th, I want to reflect on the 6th, actually, as well. We had our first paddle club night, and the next one is on the 20th. We had over 30 people out in boats, and it was packed. It was a beautiful, beautiful night on the bay. We got some great stuff coming up on the 30th. We have our craft fair in Birch Bay. That's the whole parking lot, vendors full, and it's a good time. Then in Bellingham, we have a full week coming up with Dolly Night, trivia, live music, puppy yoga.
1: Hold the presses on that. I saw some video online about puppy yoga. That at least seems like paradise. What is that about?
3: Yeah, so we partnered with our You My Human, and they're coming down on the 22nd and bringing the puppies they have for adoption, and you can do yoga and get puppies climbing all over you during
1: it. So awesome. I love how you put that. They're bringing the puppies.
3: Yep.
1: Whether the puppies are ready or not, they are coming along. And what day is that again?
3: The 22nd.
1: Okay. And what was the date of your Dolly Parton night?
3: The 19th.
1: And a week from today, Jake, is another Freaky Flavored Friday. Can you give us a little tease of what to expect next week in Birch Bay?
2: Absolutely. This has been one of our regulars, Mitch Faye's most requested beer of all time. And he has asked every month for the last, like, I don't know, year, to make this beer again. So we're going to be making a mango marshmallow hazy IPA, which sounds weird,

0: But that's the point of Freaky Flavored Friday.
1: Just going to say that.
0: Is to make it weird.
2: You're not supposed to give the whole thing away.
0: Well, I mean, it's coming. It's going to be fine.
1: They'll be excited. There is a Pilsner coming too, Jake.
0: Oh, yeah. Prost Pilsner, one of our favorite beers that we make. It's trying to be a flagship beer at some point. But really good Pilsner, sharp bitterness from the German hops that are in it. Drinks really smooth, really clean. Can't wait for people to try it. It's going to be a really good beer, just in time for getting into the fall.
1: And strangely enough, according to the calendar, we're less than a month away from Cattoberfest. Caitlin, give me a rundown of what's going to be going on in Marine Park on September 12th.
2: Yeah, we have bands, food trucks. We have a huge lineup of beer, lots of Oktoberfest-themed beer. We'll have a kids station, so it is all ages. With the purchase of a general admission ticket, you do get a kid in for free. So it's great for families. And a silent auction ran by the food bank, and going to be pretty awesome.
1: And one of the auction items is a car.
2: It is.
0: Heck yes, it is. It's a 2007 Rio
2: Cherry Bomb.
0: Yeah, called Cherry Bomb.
1: Awesome.
0: It's courtesy of Flat Black Automotive. It's a really great car. We did a video that should be coming out soon with highlighting the car. That's really funny.
1: And of course, 100% of proceeds benefit the Blaine Food Bank.
0: Heck yes. We have almost hit what it costs to put on the event in sponsorships. So everything at this point is all profit that will go directly to the Blaine Food Bank and helping turn hunger into hope. And they've been doing that for a really long time. We're really excited for this year. I think it's going to be a killer fundraising year.
1: It's going to be great. We've got a link to purchase your tickets now online at KISM.com. Click the events page for all those details. Again, that is September 12th at Marine Park in Blaine. Thanks again to Jake and Caitlin coming in today for a weekend beer buzz and a chance for you to celebrate your own weekend beer buzz with the folks at Beach Cap Brewing. If you're caller 9 at 360-733-5476, 360-733-KISM, because you need a beer right
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1: All right, good afternoon. It is a Blue Friday, and it's a Sea-Doo Friday here with our friends from Lifestyles Marine in Burlington, and an instant qualifying spot to add to that as well. Yeah, America's number one Sea-Doo switch dealer. These are the pontoon boats that we're putting up for the 92 Days of Summer grand prize. In fact, there's so much here you could choose for the 92 Days of Summer. In fact, our grand prize winner from a couple years ago came and got one of the Can-Am three-wheel bikes, and they got a whole special new section here of those, whether it's two wheels, three wheels, on the sand, the snow, the water, whatever. They've got you covered with Lifestyles Marine. We're going to talk about all the different things with Robert here in just a little bit, and how you can save $9,000 right now on a pontoon boat, $3,000 on a personal watercraft, and how they're already getting ready for the snow season. That's not even a joke. And they've got hot dogs on the grill and ice cold Pepsi products till 5:30 with that instant qualifying spot with Classic Rock 92.9 KISM.
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1: 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Just a few events this weekend in British Columbia. 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

0: 92.9 KISM, The Doors, and Break On Through. I'm Scott Less. Happy Friday. Less than a month away from the grand prize giveaway event of the $35,000 payoff as we wrap up the 92 days of summer. And the big event takes place September 8th at the Swinomish Casino and Lodge. A chance today to become an instant finalist for that 35K. 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
2: It's Lifestyles Marine for an instant qualifying spot in the 92 days of summer, and that spot will go out at 5:30 today. Lots of hot dogs between now and then going out off the grill and the Walton Beverage Pepsi products on a nice Friday, Blue Friday, and we're visiting with Robert. Summertime's not over. I know there's fall football and stuff on the TV, but summer's not over.
3: Summer is not over. Brad, it's great to see you, KISM, here at 92 Days of Summer. Folks, get down here. You better start signing up for this. I got a guy right in front of me ready to win. So, you know.
2: Don't let him take your spot.
3: Hey, well, you come on down, get in line, put in your entry, win a Sea-Doo Switch. Take it out, you know, for the season. What a wonderful boat.
2: Pontoon, you get to change all the seats around. You can tow people skiing on it. You can fish off it. You can throw parties and barbecue.
3: It's a wonderful product. It really is. You ought to come on down, take a look at it. Come on down and see Jake or Trevin about that. We are the number one Sea-Doo Switch dealer in the nation, in the United States, folks. That means we're doing something wonderful and we treat people right.
2: And there's like $9,000 back right now?
3: Absolutely. It sure is. Now, while you're in here, you also might want to look for a motorcycle. You might also want to look for a quad. Hunt season's coming up pretty soon, and you want to come get

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1: Yeah, when we got the hot dogs at this one, too. So see you in Burlington. And that instant qualifying spot for the party, which is less than a month, with Classic Rock 92.9 KISM.
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3: Thank you for coming out. Listen, whether it's your first time or your fifth time at my show, I'm going to treat y'all just like I treat my family. I'm going to start a group text with you in it. I'm going to start a second one without you. Then I'm going to talk about you in the wrong group text. You ever do that? Send a text about somebody, but you forget they're in that text? I sent a text to my mom, my sister,

0: My brother, I'm like, ugh, he's so annoying. Then my brother responds, who's annoying? Dad? We had a family reunion recently. Anybody here do family reunions? Yeah? If you've never been to a family reunion before, this is what you can expect. You play games, you eat good food, you see that one cousin you almost swiped right on. I had two cousins match on an app. They didn't know they were cousins. They match, they start talking, they're vibing, they have a lot in common. Shocker. She starts looking through all his photos. She sees that he posted a picture wearing our family reunion t-shirt. See, that's why you gotta do your research. Otherwise, you end up with a baby with six toes.
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Van Halen, Running with the Devil. I'm Scott Less. Happy Friday. Brad Cash on location today at Lifestyles Marine in Burlington. It is all part of the 92 days of summer. Checking in with Brad on the way off the latest album release from Peter Frampton, Lions at the Gate. KISM.

92.9 KISM, the first new music from Peter Frampton since 2010. That track featured on his latest album, Carry the Light. That is Lions at the Gate. 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

0: 92.9 KISM. John Mellencamp, Jack and Diane. I'm Scott Less. Happy Friday. Going on now until 5:30. You'll have a chance to catch up with Brad Cash. 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
2: 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I'm in Burlington until 5:30. Instant qualifying spot at that point, and we are inside a month now. We're like 3 weeks from the party. 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
3: Meet Jill.
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4: 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Wait, what? 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

0: 92.9 KISM, John Cafferty on the Dark Side. I'm Scott Less. Happy Friday as we're counting down the days until the 92 Days of Summer Grand Prize Party event, September 8th, Swinomish Casino and Lodge. 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Earn your spot, 1 in 100 chance to win that grand prize at Lifestyles Marine in Burlington.
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2: Have you heard the 92 Days of Summer Party is coming up in less than a month? September 8th, Swinomish Casino and Lodge, and today is an instant qualifying spot. We've been qualifying people like crazy in the morning on the Brad and John Show, calling back at 7:30. This time, with these instant qualifying spots like here at Lifestyles Marine, you don't have to call back. We call you, you get all the great qualifying prizes. 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

0: nice Pepsi products, and maybe even nice rebates on a bunch of cool stuff from Sea-Doo. 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And when it's watercraft, though, it's amazing what Sea-Doo has. They have the ones that are just like a rocket ship that you can ride yourself. And then there's the family ones. 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And everything in between. So it's fun on the snow. It's fun in the water. It's fun on the sand, the street. 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

0: fantastic family night out. You might even get to hang out with Dirt Dog. 360 sprints, sportsman sprints and hornets. That's a little something-something for everyone. Trey Starks leads the track championship from Colton Heath and Robbie Price. Can anyone run them down? 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
1: All right, good afternoon. It is a Blue Friday, and it's a Sea-Doo Friday here with our friends from Lifestyles Marine in Burlington, and an instant qualifying spot to add to that as well. Yeah, America's number one Sea-Doo switch dealer. These are the pontoon boats that we're putting up for the 92 Days of Summer grand prize. In fact, there's so much here you could choose for the 92 Days of Summer. In fact, our grand prize winner from a couple years ago came and got one of the Can-Am three-wheel bikes, and they got a whole special new section here of those, whether it's two wheels, three wheels, on the sand, the snow, the water, whatever. They've got you covered with Lifestyles Marine. 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That's not even a joke. 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